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Middle of your 7 o'clock hour. We're back. It's a Wednesday. It's the middle of your work week. Still more coming up from the Rolling Stones and Styx. Here's Cat Stevens, Wild World on 92.7 WVLI, the greatest hits of all time.

92.7 WDLI, the greatest hits of all time. Middle of your 7 o'clock hour on this Wednesday, the middle of your work week. Still more coming up from Styx and Elton John. But right now, here's the Rolling Stones with Start Me Up. 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
5: High pressure system from the northern plains moving down to cover our area through the upcoming weekend, so things look pretty good. It will be a little bit breezy overnight, but clear, and we're in the upper 50s. Gusty wind on Thursday, lots of sunshine though. We're headed for the upper 70s, wind gusting at about 25 miles an hour. Then for Friday, warming up a few degrees, we'll hit the low 80s, should be a sunny day. Looking at the weekend, right around 80 on Saturday and Sunday, and we'll stay sunny. I'm meteorologist Steve Hamilton.
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1: NBC News Radio, I'm Jim Roop. President Trump says no one will control the Strait of Hormuz during his cabinet meeting today. He dismissed a question about reports that a proposed deal with Iran would allow Iran and Oman to control the waterway, insisting it's an international waterway, but says the U.S. will watch over it. An ICE detention center in New Jersey, once again the site of protests today, comes after demonstrators and ICE agents clashed outside Delaney Hall in Newark. Activists say the 300 detainees held there are facing deplorable living conditions, including rotten food and lack of appropriate medical attention, allegations the Department of Homeland Security denies. The list of U.S. airports designated as entry points for passengers arriving from African countries impacted by Ebola is growing. New York's JFK today joined Dulles in Virginia, Hartsfield-Jackson in Atlanta, and George Bush Intercontinental in Houston. Jim Roop, NBC News Radio.
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Just past 8 o'clock on this Wednesday evening with Greg L. Still more coming up from Steppenwolf, Casey and the Sunshine Band. Right now it's Jackson Brown with Boulevard on 92.7 WDLI, the greatest hits of all time.

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1: This week, we're talking about Grant Park with our Hometown Spotlight series. I'm Scott Smith, and let's focus on Fall Fest in September. We're joined by Mayor Ben Detloff. What are the dates this year?
2: September 11th, 12th, and 13th. There is going to be activities for everyone. There'll be live music, there'll be food vendors, there'll be kids games, there'll be bounce houses, and our lighted parade is always a highlight. The lighted parade is on Saturday evening, kicks off around 8 o'clock, 8:30, and that wraps up on Sunday when we have our large car show. And the car show has been very successful in years past. We usually bring in an area of 130 to 150 cars, and they come from all over the place. And to cap that day off, we have the burnout competition at the police station. So you can enter in and sit there and smoke your tires and do a burnout. So we always look forward to bringing new people in our community and try to do different things to highlight what we have here to offer.
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2: I appreciate you giving me the opportunity to highlight our community.
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Middle of your 8 o'clock hour on this beautiful Wednesday evening. More coming up from Phil Collins and Men at Work. But right now it's King Harvest, Dancing in the Moonlight. 92.7 WDLI, the greatest hits of all time.

92.7 WDLI, the greatest hits of all time. Middle of your 8 o'clock hour on this Wednesday night. Still to come, more from Orleans, Phil Collins, and more. But right now, an 80s classic. It's Dexy's Midnight Runners. You know the words. Come on, Eileen. 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

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Almost 9 o'clock on this Wednesday night with Greg O. Still bringing you hits from Men at Work and Bachman Turner Overdrive. Of course, we got more from Phil Collins. Here's Take Me Home. It's Wednesday night on 92.7 WBLI, the greatest hits of all time.

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4: 92.7 WVLI weather for the Kankakee River Valley.
5: High pressure system from the northern plains moving down to cover our area through the upcoming weekend, so things look pretty good. It will be a little bit breezy overnight, but clear, and we're in the upper 50s. Gusty wind on Thursday, lots of sunshine though. We're headed for the upper 70s, wind gusting at about 25 miles an hour. Then for Friday, warming up a few degrees, we'll hit the low 80s, should be a sunny day. Looking at the weekend, right around 80 on Saturday and Sunday, and we'll stay sunny. I'm meteorologist Steve Hamilton.
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92.7 WDLI, the greatest hits of all time. Just past 9 o'clock on this beautiful Wednesday evening. With more coming up from Jerry Rafferty. We got John Waite bringing you straight back to the 80s. But right now, you got to take care of some business. You got to rock out, too. It's a Wednesday night with Grego. Just past 9 o'clock. It's Bachman Turner Overdrive. Taking care of business on a Wednesday night. 92.7 WDLI, the greatest hits of all time.

0: 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Just past 9 o'clock on this Wednesday night with Greg O. Reminding you, Kankakee Area YMCA Welcome Center at 1075 Kennedy Drive in Kankakee. 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
6: High pressure system from the northern plains moving down to cover our area through the upcoming weekend, so things look pretty good. It will be a little bit breezy overnight, but clear, and we're in the upper 50s. Gusty wind on Thursday, lots of sunshine though. We're headed for the upper 70s, wind gusting at about 25 miles an hour. Then for Friday, warming up a few degrees, we'll hit the low 80s, should be a sunny day. Looking at the weekend, right around 80 on Saturday and Sunday, and we'll stay sunny. I'm meteorologist Steve Hamilton.
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92.7 WVLI, the greatest hits of all time. Middle of your 9 o'clock hour, it's a Wednesday night with Greg O. Inviting you to come on out with Best Jess this Friday from 6 till 6:45 for the remote broadcast at Perry Farm as the Bourbonnais Township celebrates Family Night Out. The Bourbonnais Township Park District has fun activities planned for all. $10 per carload or walking group. Entry includes face painting, entertainment by the Willows, games, and, of course, mini golf. 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

92.7 WDLI, the greatest hits of all time. Middle of your 9 o'clock hour on this Wednesday night. Still more coming up from Ace and Elton John. Right now, here's John Waite with Missing You. Rego back till midnight on this Wednesday night. It's 92.7 WDLI, the greatest hits of all time.

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Getting close to 10 o'clock on this Wednesday. More coming up from the Four Tops and Fleetwood Mac. Here's Elton John with Goodbye Yellow Brick Road on 92.7.

0: 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Mike D'Amato in the morning and the greatest hits of all time all day.
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9: High pressure system from the northern plains moving down to cover our area through the upcoming weekend, so things look pretty good. It will be a little bit breezy overnight, but clear, and we're in the upper 50s. Gusty wind on Thursday, lots of sunshine though. We're headed for the upper 70s, wind gusting at about 25 miles an hour. Then for Friday, warming up a few degrees, we'll hit the low 80s, should be a sunny day. Looking at the weekend, right around 80 on Saturday and Sunday, and we'll stay sunny. I'm meteorologist Steve Hamilton.
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1: NBC News Radio, I'm Jim Roop. President Trump dismissing a question posed by a reporter that a proposed deal with Iran would allow Iran and Oman to control the Strait of Hormuz.
2: If they would like to control it, nobody's going to control it. It's international waters.
1: President adding Oman, a U.S. ally, had better behave. The Supreme Court has received an emergency appeal from Alabama officials as they look to use a Republican-leaning map for the midterm elections. Officials have appealed a ruling from a federal court that blocked Alabama from using a congressional map that would help the GOP in the race. Alabama has asked for the Supreme Court to make the decision by Monday. The Justice Department is being sued by former President Joe Biden in an attempt to block the release of audio recordings and transcripts from interviews with his biographer. The lawsuit filed yesterday in federal court seeks to stop the department from releasing the materials to the House Judiciary Committee and the Conservative Heritage Foundation next month. Jim Roop, NBC News Radio.
0: 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Like this. 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Like this.

92.7 WDLI, the greatest hits of all time. It's past 10 o'clock. It is a Wednesday. You know what that means. We're in the middle of your work week. You got to make it right. You got to make sure that you're getting everything that you deserve in this hour. We'll bring you the heat, the hits, and of course, Fleetwood Mac, the Eagles, the Guess Who, and more. Right now, taking a stop in the 80s with Tears for Fears. Here's Head Over Heels on 92.7 WDLI, the greatest hits of all time.

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1: 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I'm Scott Smith. We're talking about Grant Park with Mayor Ben Detloff. Let's start with the downtown streetscape beautification.
2: They're in the process right now. We started April 1st. All the underground work is going in. So we're doing everything. We're doing new streets, new curbs, new sidewalks, new planters, new light poles. We're beautifying the whole downtown business district and kind of sprucing things up. It's been in the progress for a number of years, and we just got started on it, so we're really excited about it. This project should be wrapped up by next year, and I think everyone in the area, everyone that comes through Grant Park, is going to be pretty amazed on what it's going to look like.
1: 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It's your Hometown Spotlight.
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8: High pressure system from the northern plains moving down to cover our area through the upcoming weekend, so things look pretty good. It will be a little bit breezy overnight, but clear, and we're in the upper 50s. Gusty wind on Thursday, lots of sunshine though. We're headed for the upper 70s, wind gusting at about 25 miles an hour. Then for Friday, warming up a few degrees, we'll hit the low 80s, should be a sunny day. Looking at the weekend, right around 80 on Saturday and Sunday, and we'll stay sunny. I'm meteorologist Steve Hamilton.
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Middle of your 10 o'clock hour on this Wednesday night. It's Greg O here with you till midnight. 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

WVLI, the greatest hits of all time. We're back on this Wednesday night with so much more to come, including the Guess Who, got the Electric Light Orchestra on the way. 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
4: High pressure system from the northern plains moving down to cover our area through the upcoming weekend, so things look pretty good. It will be a little bit breezy overnight, but clear, and we're in the upper 50s. Gusty wind on Thursday, lots of sunshine though. We're headed for the upper 70s, wind gusting at about 25 miles an hour. Then for Friday, warming up a few degrees, we'll hit the low 80s, should be a sunny day. Looking at the weekend, right around 80 on Saturday and Sunday, and we'll stay sunny. I'm meteorologist Steve Hamilton.
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1: NBC News Radio, I'm Jim Roop. President Trump says the U.S. is not quite okay yet with a proposed deal by Iran. Trump again warning that if a deal is not reached, then the U.S. will have to, quote, finish the job, end quote.
2: They're negotiating on fumes.
1: He again reiterated Iran cannot be allowed to have a nuclear weapon and said this is something he's doing for the world, not just the U.S. The White House says no cases of Ebola will make it to the shores of the U.S. Today, Secretary of State Marco Rubio added that the State Department and other agencies are working very, very hard, he says, to contain the outbreak in the Congo. The White House confirming the creation of a health facility in Kenya to treat Americans exposed to Ebola in Central Africa. A chemical tank failure at a paper plant in Washington State has left 2 people dead and 9 others missing. Governor Bob Ferguson says the magnitude of the tragedy in Longview is overwhelming. Jim Roop, NBC News Radio.
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92.7 WVLI, the greatest hits of all time. 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

0: 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It's a Wednesday night with Greg O. Here on this Wednesday, we're celebrating and spotlighting one of those communities that make our area special with our weekly Hometown Spotlight series. 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
6: High pressure system from the northern plains moving down to cover our area through the upcoming weekend, so things look pretty good. It will be a little bit breezy overnight, but clear, and we're in the upper 50s. Gusty wind on Thursday, lots of sunshine though. We're headed for the upper 70s, wind gusting at about 25 miles an hour. Then for Friday, warming up a few degrees, we'll hit the low 80s, should be a sunny day. Looking at the weekend, right around 80 on Saturday and Sunday, and we'll stay sunny. I'm meteorologist Steve Hamilton.
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92.7 WDLI, the greatest hits of all time. Middle of your 11 o'clock hour on this Wednesday night. More coming up from Prince, Eric Clapton, and right now it's Neil Diamond with Sweet Caroline. 92.7 WVLI, the greatest hits of all time.

92.7 WVLI, the greatest hits of all time. Still a little bit left of the tank for your Wednesday, with more hits coming up from Tina Turner and Boston. Here's Eric Clapton with Wonderful Tonight. 92.7 WVLI.

92.7 WVLI, the greatest hits of all time. And time for me, Greg O, to get out of here. I'm back tonight from 7 till midnight to do it all over again. And welcome you to your Thursday evening. But until then, enjoy the show so great it's got to be late. WVLI's late show from midnight till 5 a.m. And start your day with Mike in the morning from 5 till 10. I'll leave you with this one from Boston. It's a long time. 92.7 WVLI, the greatest hits of all time.

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9: High pressure system from the northern plains moving down to cover our area through the upcoming weekend, so things look pretty good. It will be a little bit breezy overnight, but clear, and we're in the upper 50s. Gusty wind on Thursday, lots of sunshine though. We're headed for the upper 70s, wind gusting at about 25 miles an hour. Then for Friday, warming up a few degrees, we'll hit the low 80s, should be a sunny day. Looking at the weekend, right around 80 on Saturday and Sunday, and we'll stay sunny. I'm meteorologist Steve Hamilton.
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3: High pressure system from the northern plains moving down to cover our area through the upcoming weekend, so things look pretty good. It will be a little bit breezy overnight, but clear, and we're in the upper 50s. Gusty wind on Thursday, lots of sunshine though. We're headed for the upper 70s, wind gusting at about 25 miles an hour. Then for Friday, warming up a few degrees, we'll hit the low 80s, should be a sunny day. Looking at the weekend, right around 80 on Saturday and Sunday, and we'll stay sunny. I'm meteorologist Steve Hamilton.
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4: High pressure system from the northern plains moving down to cover our area through the upcoming weekend, so things look pretty good. It will be a little bit breezy overnight, but clear, and we're in the upper 50s. Gusty wind on Thursday, lots of sunshine though. We're headed for the upper 70s, wind gusting at about 25 miles an hour. Then for Friday, warming up a few degrees, we'll hit the low 80s, should be a sunny day. Looking at the weekend, right around 80 on Saturday and Sunday, and we'll stay sunny. I'm meteorologist Steve Hamilton.
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2: High pressure system from the northern plains moving down to cover our area through the upcoming weekend, so things look pretty good. It will be a little bit breezy overnight, but clear, and we're in the upper 50s. Gusty wind on Thursday, lots of sunshine though. We're headed for the upper 70s, wind gusting at about 25 miles an hour. Then for Friday, warming up a few degrees, we'll hit the low 80s, should be a sunny day. Looking at the weekend, right around 80 on Saturday and Sunday, and we'll stay sunny. I'm meteorologist Steve Hamilton.
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0: 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Mike D'Amato in the morning and the greatest hits of all time all day.
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10: High pressure system from the northern plains moving down to cover our area through the upcoming weekend, so things look pretty good. It will be a little bit breezy overnight, but clear, and we're in the upper 50s. Gusty wind on Thursday, lots of sunshine though. We're headed for the upper 70s, wind gusting at about 25 miles an hour. Then for Friday, warming up a few degrees, we'll hit the low 80s, should be a sunny day. Looking at the weekend, right around 80 on Saturday and Sunday, and we'll stay sunny. I'm meteorologist Steve Hamilton.
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2: High pressure system from the northern plains moving down to cover our area through the upcoming weekend, so things look pretty good. It will be a little bit breezy overnight, but clear, and we're in the upper 50s. Gusty wind on Thursday, lots of sunshine though. We're headed for the upper 70s, wind gusting at about 25 miles an hour. Then for Friday, warming up a few degrees, we'll hit the low 80s, should be a sunny day. Looking at the weekend, right around 80 on Saturday and Sunday, and we'll stay sunny. I'm meteorologist Steve Hamilton.
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2: High pressure system from the northern plains moving down to cover our area through the upcoming weekend, so things look pretty good. It will be a little bit breezy overnight, but clear, and we're in the upper 50s. Gusty wind on Thursday, lots of sunshine though. We're headed for the upper 70s, wind gusting at about 25 miles an hour. Then for Friday, warming up a few degrees, we'll hit the low 80s, should be a sunny day. Looking at the weekend, right around 80 on Saturday and Sunday, and we'll stay sunny. I'm meteorologist Steve Hamilton.
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0: 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Like this.

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Like this. And this. Oh, here she comes. She's a man eater. 92.7 WVLI plays the greatest hits of all time, like this.

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2: High pressure system from the northern plains moving down to cover our area through the upcoming weekend, so things look pretty good. It will be a little bit breezy overnight, but clear, and we're in the upper 50s. Gusty wind on Thursday, lots of sunshine though. We're headed for the upper 70s, wind gusting at about 25 miles an hour. Then for Friday, warming up a few degrees, we'll hit the low 80s, should be a sunny day. Looking at the weekend, right around 80 on Saturday and Sunday, and we'll stay sunny. I'm meteorologist Steve Hamilton.
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2: 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Specific rules for individual contests are also listed under the same section. You may also request a printed copy of the contest rules by visiting our offices at 292 North Convent, Bourbonnais, Illinois. 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
4: High pressure system from the northern plains moving down to cover our area through the upcoming weekend, so things look pretty good. It will be a little bit breezy overnight, but clear, and we're in the upper 50s. Gusty wind on Thursday, lots of sunshine though. We're headed for the upper 70s, wind gusting at about 25 miles an hour. Then for Friday, warming up a few degrees, we'll hit the low 80s, should be a sunny day. Looking at the weekend, right around 80 on Saturday and Sunday, and we'll stay sunny. I'm meteorologist Steve Hamilton.
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2: High pressure system from the northern plains moving down to cover our area through the upcoming weekend, so things look pretty good. It will be a little bit breezy overnight, but clear, and we're in the upper 50s. Gusty wind on Thursday, lots of sunshine though. We're headed for the upper 70s, wind gusting at about 25 miles an hour. Then for Friday, warming up a few degrees, we'll hit the low 80s, should be a sunny day. Looking at the weekend, right around 80 on Saturday and Sunday, and we'll stay sunny. I'm meteorologist Steve Hamilton.
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0: 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Mike D'Amato in the morning and the greatest hits of all time all day.
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7: High pressure system from the northern plains moving down to cover our area through the upcoming weekend, so things look pretty good. It will be a little bit breezy overnight, but clear, and we're in the upper 50s. Gusty wind on Thursday, lots of sunshine though. We're headed for the upper 70s, wind gusting at about 25 miles an hour. Then for Friday, warming up a few degrees, we'll hit the low 80s, should be a sunny day. Looking at the weekend, right around 80 on Saturday and Sunday, and we'll stay sunny. I'm meteorologist Steve Hamilton.
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1: NBC News Radio, I'm Mark Mayfield. President Trump says no country will control the Strait of Hormuz as U.S.-Iran tensions continue 3 months into the war. Speaking during a White House cabinet meeting, Donald Trump rejected reports of a possible deal giving Iran and Oman joint control of the key shipping route. A new type of electric vehicle charger could soon make its debut in Washington, D.C. Here's Tammy Trujillo.
2: A company called VoltPost has devised a way to turn light posts into EV chargers using each pole's existing electric infrastructure. The city's awarded a grant to the company to help refit up to 16 light posts. VoltPost is currently working with the D.C. Department of Energy and the Environment and Pepco to determine where the chargers will be located. I'm Tammy Trujillo.
1: And Robinhood is rolling out new AI-powered tools that will allow customers to let artificial intelligence agents trade stocks and make purchases on their behalf. Mark Mayfield, NBC News Radio.
3: We have high pressure in the Northern Plains, and that'll be covering our area through the upcoming weekend. Pretty mild daytime highs. We do have a dry cold front moving through today. That'll keep us in the upper 70s. We'll be sunny, but the wind will be gusty around 15 to 25 miles an hour. Overnight, the wind will calm down, partly cloudy and low 50s, and then we're back in the low 80s and sunny on Friday. Looks like about 80 and sunny on Saturday and Sunday. I'm meteorologist Steve Hamilton.
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0: 92.7 WVLI, rising and shining with Mike Tamano in the morning here. It is Thursday. Now, Friday means it's mashup time. Tomorrow we'll have five bits of songs mashed together. If you can decipher the sonic collage and be the first correct caller with all five song titles, you'll win from your Noble Store Dairy Queens here at WVLI.
1: The Hometown Spotlight on Grant Park. I'm Scott Smith, talking with Grant Park Mayor Ben Detloff. Can you share some of the updates happening at Hilgert Memorial Park?
2: That park has been there, and over the years, not a lot has been done to it. That park was named after Russ Hilgert, who was a mayor in Grant Park for a number of years. Now, we're going to have a ribbon-cutting ceremony there June 20th at 10:30 a.m. on a Saturday to dedicate it. Some of the Hilgert family is going to be there. Our past mayor who started the project, Mayor Jamie Hawkins, will also be in attendance. And we're kind of happy to showcase the park. Now, the park is all ADA compliant, brand new parking lot, brand new swings, brand new pickleball court. So we're pretty excited to have another park on the south end of town for people to enjoy.
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7: We have high pressure in the northern plains, and that'll be covering our area through the upcoming weekend. Pretty mild daytime highs. We do have a dry cold front moving through today. That'll keep us in the upper 70s. We'll be sunny, but the wind will be gusty around 15 to 25 miles an hour. Overnight, the wind will calm down, partly cloudy and low 50s, and then we're back in the low 80s and sunny on Friday. Looks like about 80 and sunny on Saturday and Sunday. I'm meteorologist Steve Hamilton.
0: It is 59 degrees in the Kankakee River Valley. Clear skies.
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7: 92.7 WVLI weather for the Kankakee River Valley.
8: We have high pressure in the northern plains, and that'll be covering our area through the upcoming weekend. Pretty mild daytime highs. We do have a dry cold front moving through today. That'll keep us in the upper 70s. We'll be sunny, but the wind will be gusty around 15 to 25 miles an hour. Overnight, the wind will calm down, partly cloudy and low 50s, and then we're back in the low 80s and sunny on Friday. Looks like about 80 and sunny on Saturday and Sunday. I'm meteorologist Steve Hamilton.
9: It's already 60 degrees, clear skies in the Kankakee River Valley.
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1: 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Sunny skies today, high about 80. Complete look at the forecast coming up. Checking your WVLI news this Thursday morning, I'm Rob West. Kankakee County law enforcement authorities report an arrest in connection with that alleged dogfighting ring they broke up over the weekend. In a press release, Kankakee County Sheriff's Office says 45-year-old Billy E. Walker was officially charged Wednesday with 18 counts of dogfighting, 2 counts of animal torture, and 2 counts of animal cruelty. Walker was released following the hearing. Walker and 43-year-old Yasha A. Austin were both arrested by state police Friday night during a traffic stop on the interstate, where between 1 and 2 pounds of suspected fentanyl was found in the car. Austin ordered held by the judge Wednesday on charges of manufacture and delivery of between 400 and 900 grams of fentanyl and aggravated fleeing and eluding police. Hoosier gas prices are the lowest in the entire nation. AAA says the statewide average is currently $3.81 a gallon for regular no-lead gas in Indiana, well below the nationwide average of $4.42 and the Illinois average, which is $4.86 a gallon. Indiana Governor Mike Braun has suspended that state's gas and excise tax, saving drivers about 60 cents a gallon. He says the state can't afford the tax holiday, even though the taxes go to fund Indiana's infrastructure budget. The taxes are suspended through June 7th. City of Kankakee Economic and Community Development Agency hosting a neighborhood cookout this Saturday at the Bill Spriggs Civic Auditorium. ECDA Assistant Director Maya Pettigew has more.
2: We will have an afternoon filled with fun, food, and fellowship activities with music from Champagne Experience, resources from a variety of community agencies, and a reptile show from Spazieri Reptile Rescue. And we will have some of those vendors will have services available for residents as well.
1: The ECDA's Neighborhood Cookout, 1 to 4 o'clock Saturday afternoon, will be held indoors if it rains. There's more at the Kankakee Economic and Community Development Agency's Facebook page.
3: NBC News Radio, I'm Michael Kastner. With the war in Iran now 3 months old, President Trump says no nation has the right to control the Strait of Hormuz. During a cabinet meeting at the White House on Wednesday, Trump dismissed a question about reports that a proposed deal would allow Iran and Oman to jointly control the vital strait. Trump insisted it's an international waterway, adding the U.S. might watch over it. The governor of California says the state will impose a 100% tax on payments from President Trump's so-called anti-weaponization fund. Last week, the Trump administration announced a $1.8 billion fund for victims of alleged political weaponization, including possibly for those who were charged for the January 6th Capitol riot. Vermont is passing a concert ticket bill backed by a star born in the state. Stick season singer Noah Kahan testified in support of House Bill 512, which puts a cap on the price a ticket can be resold for. Michael Kastner, NBC News Radio.
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1: In sports, Sox and Cubs both won yesterday. The Cardinals lost. Cubs broke a 10-game losing streak with a 10-4 win over the Pirates in Pittsburgh. Sox had 18 hits and a 15-2 win over the Twins in Chicago. The Cards lost 2-1 to the Brewers. Cubs wrap up their series with Pittsburgh tonight. The Sox take on the Twins this afternoon. The Cardinals have the day off. Chicago Sky on a 3-game losing streak following a 111-104 loss to the Toronto Tempo last night. The Sky take on the Lynx tomorrow night. The NBA playoffs took Wednesday off. The Thunder look to advance to the NBA Finals when they take on the Spurs in the Western Conference Finals tonight. Carolina Hurricanes beat the Montreal Canadiens 4-0 last night, taking a 3-1 lead in the NHL Eastern Conference Finals. They next play in Raleigh tomorrow night. Your 92.7 WVLI forecast. Mostly sunny skies today, high about 80. Partly cloudy overnight, low 55. Sunshine and 80 tomorrow. Partly sunny skies both weekend days. Both days, highs right around 80. 57 Watseka and Wilmington. It is 57 in Kankakee. That is a check of your WVLI news here on this Thursday. Have a good rest of your day. Be safe, everybody. I'm Rob West.
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6: 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Good morning.
7: In the morning, we say guten morgen. Good morning. Guten morgen.
8: 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Buenos dias.
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10: Oh, morning, though. 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
12: Here's an amazing act. Here's a tremendous act. Here's a startling act. The amazing, the thrilling, the greatest, spectacular, incredible, exciting, wonderful, world fame, most unusual, novelty act.
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14: Yeah. Today is the 28th of May, 2026, the 7th anniversary of Mike and Rob riding the wild airwaves on WVLI.
1: Crazy. Hardly feels like 20.
14: And by golly, unless I get a better offer, there'll be an 8th anniversary. Lord knows I'm looking. But yeah, so it's 7 years we've been here riding the wild airwaves. They'll talk about... what an easy ride it's been over the 7 years. I fight for our audience. That's it.
1: Yeah.
14: I know they want to have fun. I've been told, if only you do what you are told, there's no telling how far you go. Listen, the only reason I'm in this business is because I don't do what I'm told.
1: You've made a living out of not doing what you were told. You've quite often stopped making a living because you didn't do what you were told as well. But, you know.
14: I've never been fired from a radio station.
1: No? No. Hey, that makes one of us.
14: I was jealous that you hadn't either. So I thought I'd take care of that. We have all kinds of great stuff going on here, Rob. I got to tell you, it's a crazy anniversary show. So
1: yeah.
14: We have that.
1: I didn't buy you anything.
14: Yeah, well.
1: Well, I brought you some pistachios.
14: Those are darn good pistachios.

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1: Just a couple of appetizers to get the show rolling today, Rob. I have a couple of stories I came across that I found a tad bizarre, or at least mildly interesting.
2: Tad Bizarre, that was your name when you did overnights. It was
1: a alternative
2: Nuri call-in show kind of a thing, wasn't it?
1: Yeah. Tad Bizarre with you. Hello, Tad. We've got chupacabra in our garden. They're eating all the tomatoes. All right, what you want to do is sprinkle a little salt around the perimeter. The first time I heard Art Bell.
2: Yeah.
1: He was actually talking about the werewolf problem in lycanthropy being a problem in New Mexico.
2: Well,
1: a lot of guys, they're out at the bar. Oh, is that a full son of a? I got to get out of here. What? Where are you going, Bill? We got another round, another pitcher coming. We got hot pretzels and everything. I got to go. And then he starts sprouting hair, and he's a werewolf. Werewolves. Hey, at this point,

0: You know, I think it's funny. Yesterday they said that they've now taken into custody, the White House has taken into custody four aliens from UFOs, and no one cares. This is fantastic. This is the strangest time to be alive.
1: We've got other things to tell it next week. Yeah. We got other things right now.
0: Yeah, we got a lot to battle before aliens.
1: Yeah.
0: And I think most aliens, they stop, they observe, and they go, we got to get out of here. You know. You go downtown in Chicago, there's a bunch of teenagers jumping in the hood of your UFO. You're like, this is insane. A Massachusetts woman and a friend's 11-year-old child were stuck at the highest point of a roller coaster Monday, and then it started to rain.
1: Oh.
0: Yeah, now this happened at Six Flags New England in Agawam. A Providence TV station reported Samantha Shirley and the child made it to safety when the ride started to move again after about 45 minutes, and they gave all the riders vouchers and dry clothes.
1: Oh, well, isn't that nice of them?
0: Here's a voucher. You can go back on it. No, I'm good. Yeah. I'm leaving. But thanks for the Bugs Bunny t-shirt.
1: And maybe a pair of shorts or something.
0: Yeah, shorts. I don't know. Listen, my daughter got a premonition. There's a roller coaster she must have been 7 or 8. We took her and one of her friends to Great America. And my wife said, well, Emma and I'll go on the red. Now, because they were going in two different ways.
1: Right.
0: There's one particular roller coaster. They have blue cars and red cars, and they go in separate ways around the same loops. And right at the... Now, my daughter loves a good roller coaster. And she's like, you know what? I'm not feeling it. I said, okay, we don't have to go. And I told Denise, we'll wait downstairs for you guys at the exit. And sure enough, the blue roller coaster got stuck halfway up.
1: Oh.
0: Now, you're talking 400 feet in the air, and what they were telling people to do is get out and hold the rail and walk down the steps.
1: Yeah.
0: Listen to me, I was paralyzed with fear coming from Lower Wacker Drive to Michigan Avenue on those steps that you could, this metal steps you could see underneath you.
1: Yeah, yeah, yeah.
0: And what is that? 25 feet,
1: maybe
0: 30 feet. And I was like, and my daughter and her friends, this is when we went downtown with them. They were teenagers then. And they're like, what's wrong with your dad? And Leah's like, he's paralyzed with fear because of his fear of heights. And I had to crawl up these steps to make it to the top. Could you imagine? I was just thinking, thank you, Leah, for that premonition, because I'd still be up there.
1: Yeah.
0: They would be like, what is that big splotch in the middle of the... Oh, that's the guy who wouldn't come down on the steps.
1: Were they on their way up the hill?
0: Yes!
1: At least then you're sitting back.
0: You're sitting back.
1: You're not... It's not like you're leaning forward in the...
0: But it's just like they had railings. They didn't have... Like you weren't in a tube of cage or anything that could protect you from a fall.
1: Yeah. Heaven knows you'd prefer to be in a tube of cage.
0: A tube of cage.
1: Nicholas Cage.
0: Yeah.
1: Yeah, something surrounding
0: you. The Tube of Nicholas Cage is a new biopic that Rob and I are working on. It's just about one of Nicholas's appendages and esophageal tract. But yeah, I was like, how could those people? And I'm watching them in awe going, they're actually stepping out of these carts onto a staircase that's 400 feet in the air.
1: And for me, the hardest part would be getting out of the car onto the step, because you've got to step over that width where there is nothing.
0: Yes, and you're on a slant.
1: Yeah.
0: You're slanted upward. Yeah. That's not a normal maneuver.
1: Yeah. Of course, I'm old now, so I wouldn't even get on a roller coaster.
0: I would still be there.
1: Yeah.
0: I'd be like, I'm sitting here till you fix it, and then, you know, we'll see if I get
1: out. We can't fix it till you get out.
0: A Los Angeles mayoral candidate has proposed banning backyard barbecues. Now, that's the way to win an election.
1: Yeah.
0: Throughout the city. Nithya Raman, a city council member, brought up the idea during a meeting Wednesday. The proposal would direct city officials to consider emergency restrictions on grilling when high winds and conditions increase wildfire risk.
1: So how often does grilling start a wildfire?
0: Right. And listen, how often does wind start a wildfire? It's man-made.
1: Yeah.
0: And this is not a conspiracy theory. This is fact. They have found out that people are setting these fires.
1: It's just the wind spreads it a whole lot faster. Yeah.
0: So, but I would like to see her go to LA and say, no, hey, get your carne asada off that grill, pal.
1: But what they could do is outlaw the wind. That would be helpful.
0: It's coming.
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0: 92.7 WVLI, where local news always comes first. Sunny skies today and a high nearing 80. Complete look at the forecast coming up. Checking your WVLI news this Thursday morning, I'm Rob West. A Frankfort teenager arrested Wednesday on child pornography charges. Jake Lamore has the story.
1: Rob, according to a press release from the Will County Sheriff's Office, a search warrant executed at the home of 18-year-old Cameron Halas in Frankfort earlier this year turned up some 1,000 images and one video of child porn on electronic devices owned by Halas. An arrest warrant was issued for Halas last week, and he was picked up by the U.S. Marshals Great Lakes Fugitive Task Force yesterday on the south side of Chicago. Halas has been charged with 11 counts of possession of child sexual abuse material. I'm Jake Lamore.
0: Senator Dick Durbin saying goodbye in Springfield ahead of his retirement. While giving his farewell address yesterday to the state lawmakers at the Illinois Capitol, the senator said he'll miss helping people.
2: I'm still committed to the DREAM Act, and I hope that you'll join me in that commitment. It was a bipartisan measure, and it should be a bipartisan measure. These DACA people are serving America in so many ways.
0: The 81-year-old also warned lawmakers about growing political divides. Millions of Americans get food poisoning each year. Tammy Trujillo has the details.
3: The Cleveland Clinic is giving tips to try and avoid that now that grilling season's here. The clinic says marinate food ahead of time in the refrigerator and don't let it sit at room temperature while you're marinating it. Use different cutting boards and knives for raw meat and vegetables. The U.S. Department of Agriculture says beef, steaks, chops, and roasts should be heated to 145 degrees inside, while ground meats should be cooked to at least 160 degrees and ground poultry to 165. I'm Tammy Trujillo.
4: NBC News Radio, I'm Michael Kastner. President Trump says no nation has a right to control the Strait of Hormuz. During a cabinet meeting at the White House on Wednesday, Trump dismissed a question about reports that a proposed deal would allow Iran and Oman to jointly control the vital strait. Trump insisted it's an international waterway, adding the U.S. might watch over it. The FBI has seized $40 million in gold bars from a former CIA agent who was pretending to be an Air Force pilot. The New York Times says David Rush was arrested last week on federal charges of swindling the government out of tens of millions of dollars. Rush was a senior official with the CIA who had top secret security clearance. The lineup for the America 250 celebration has been revealed. Flo Rida, country music artist Martina McBride, Vanilla Ice, CNC Music Factory, and Bret Michaels are among those set to perform at the Great American State Fair. Michael Kastner, NBC News Radio.
0: In sports, Sox and Cubs both won yesterday. The Cardinals lost. Cubs broke a 10-game losing streak with a 10-4 win over the Pirates in Pittsburgh. Sox had 18 hits and a 15-2 win over the Twins in Chicago. The Cards lost 2-1 to the Brewers. Cubs wrap up their series with Pittsburgh tonight. The Sox take on the Twins this afternoon. The Cardinals have the day off. Chicago Sky on a 3-game losing streak following a 111-104 loss to the Toronto Tempo last night. The Sky take on the Lynx tomorrow night. The NBA playoffs took Wednesday off. The Thunder look to advance to the NBA Finals when they take on the Spurs in the Western Conference Finals tonight. Carolina Hurricanes beat the Montreal Canadiens 4-0 last night, taking a 3-1 lead in the NHL Eastern Conference Finals. They next play in Raleigh tomorrow night.
5: Your 92.7 WVLI forecast. Mostly sunny skies today, high nearing 80. It'll be partly cloudy overnight tonight, low 55. Sunshine 80 tomorrow. Partly sunny skies for both weekend days. High Saturday and Sunday, both right around 80. 58, Watseka and Wilmington, 58 in Kankakee. That is a check of your WVLI news here on this Thursday. Have a good rest of your day. Be safe, everybody. 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
6: 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Kia of Bradley wants to see in a Kia from the Class 1A Indian Creek Sectional Semifinals. Maddie Sims threw 17 strikeouts as Gardner South Wilmington won 3-2 against St. Edward. United Township softball defeated Bradley Bourbonnais 5-3. Beecher outscored Pontiac 4-1 in Class 2A Sectional Semifinals. We'll get to your baseball results next hour on 92.7 WVLI. Free band names on the way. And also a bit of a... Bit of a sad day for a star tennis player. We'll get to that in a moment.
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1: WVLI. Yeah. I gotta tell you, it happens to everybody. We talked about this many times. You know, the worst times to have to go to the restroom is, you know.
2: Okay.
1: Now, is the French Open started? The big tennis tournament? And home player Arthur Gia took an emergency bathroom break during the French Open debut.
2: An emergency bathroom break.
1: Yeah, he wasn't feeling well, and he ran off the court mid-set for an emergency bathroom break. He said, I need to go to the bathroom. I can't move anymore. I'm going to go on the court. And they were like, oh, well, you can't they do a timeout?
2: I you know.
1: Are there timeouts in tennis? 815-939-3388. He's the 135th ranked tennis player of the world. Gia was trailing 13-seeded Karen Khachanov when 4-2 when he made his move. Khachanov won 6-3, 7-3, and 6-0. Now, usually bathroom breaks are only permitted during between sets, you know, but Khachanov protested to the chair umpire as 3 minutes passed between games at a point in a match that was not, you know, she could have had a little bit of mercy on this guy, a little compassion. She complained. She's like, I'm protesting. This is a 3 minute delay of game.
2: Yeah.
1: But Gia said the umpire allowed him to break because of medical circumstances and that he was given some medicine to settle his stomach.
2: What's that, Nigel? Okay. So, all right. So players in tennis are allowed to designate breaks. There's a 90-second changeover break.
1: Okay.
2: That's so it. When they're switching sides, and then there's 2 minutes between sets.
1: Well, Nigel called Arthur Gia to explain what happened.
3: Arthur, you left the court at the end of the sixth game in the first set. Could you just, at what point did you start to feel unwell?
4: I was feeling really, really bad this morning in particular, but during the match was even worse because it was a bit hot and I had to go to the toilet really quick and they didn't allow it, so I was asking to the referee because yeah, I was feeling really, really bad, and then the doctor came and obviously I could go out and it was not so long. So
1: oh boy. Nigel, good job with that interview. Hello, WVLI.
5: Hey, good morning, Michael, Rob.
1: Hi. Yep.
5: I think Arthur's bigger problem is not his gastrointestinal issues. I think the problem is he got beat by a girl in straight sets.
1: You got beat by a girl. Yeah.
5: Yeah. Well,
1: I know there's some co-ed sports out there that exist, but one of the weirdest ones that I have seen happen is wrestling.
2: Yeah. Oh, yeah. Because
1: if I was a teenage boy, there's no way I would be able to focus while wrestling with a girl.
2: No.
1: It's, you know.
5: I put up a good fight, but I guarantee you.
1: Thank you, Shane. Rock on, Daddy-O. 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

0: 92.7 WVLI. It's the greatest hits of all time. Mike Tamano and Rob West, our 7th anniversary here riding the wild airwaves at 92.7 WVLI. Yeah.
1: And they said it would never last.
0: It may not, but in the meantime, we'll do our best. I will tell you this. I remember the day Mickey Milner came to me and said, "All right, I know your act. I know you like to work off someone. Who should we hire for you?" I said, "Have you called Rob West?" And he said, "Doesn't Rob West hate you?" I said, "Well, that's a long line. I mean, we're going to be here all day." 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I still laugh. I still laugh knowing that one of the women that worked there, Paulette, came back and said, are you guys busy doing something? Yes, we're having a meeting as to whether the branding of Cat Diamond should be Cat with a C or Cat with a K. Two grown men. Discussing the ramifications thereof.
1: At least you came down on the correct side, I believe.
0: We went with K.
1: Yeah.
0: Make it more, you know, more mysterious.
1: It's edgier.
0: It's edgier. It's more of rock and roll.
1: Yeah.
0: Bringing us free band names.
2: Mike Tamano.
3: Is wonderfully weird.
2: With Rob West.
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5: Free band names. Free band names. Come and get your free band names.
0: Rob, this band wants to be the next Elton John, the next Liberace. What are they calling themselves?
1: Kino with Putin.
0: Kino with Putin. Very good. It's a bunch of retired NBA All-Stars. They're tired of shooting hoops in the park in Wilmington. They're becoming rock stars. What are they calling themselves?
1: The Naked Clowns.
0: And opening tonight in Jerry Down's sold-out tribute to Bruce Springsteen in Liberal, Kansas.
1: The Ghost of Ernest Borgnine.

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0: They don't freshen up anything in New York outside of Manhattan.
1: The whole borough. It's just the whole.
0: Oh. As soon as you step out of Manhattan, you're like, good Lord, this place is ugly.
1: A new layer of gray. Just.
0: Yeah, something. An investigation is underway after a woman under arrest gave birth in a Brooklyn courtroom.
2: Well, now look what you made me do.
1: Oh, man.
0: Samantha Randazzo was being arraigned on a drug charge late Friday when her water broke and her newborn baby boy was delivered on a courtroom bench.
3: What are you people? On dope?
0: Yeah.
1: I think at that point, if I were the bailiff, I'd say, you don't pay me enough.
0: I'm not here to deliver babies. I'm here to tell people to quiet down and stand up when the honorable blah, blah, blah comes out.
1: Yeah.
0: That's enough.
1: Well, the honorable blah, blah, blah.
0: This came just hours after the 33-year-old was discharged from a hospital. She was 9 months pregnant. Police arrested her the night before for possession of a controlled substance. She was wearing baggy clothes, didn't tell them she was pregnant. The Legal Aid Society and other groups are demanding a review of protocols for pregnant women in custody.
2: Well, now look what you made me do.
1: Well, it's not like they made her not have the baby.
0: No, they delivered it right on the pew bench.
1: I wonder now... Did it cost her as much as it would have had she had a doctor, I wonder?
0: Do they charge to deliver your baby? She probably, saved some cash on the delivery room.
1: I would guess so.
0: I remember when my wife gave birth to Leah.
1: Yeah.
0: That was an expensive little booger. We had the suite. We had the suite at a hospital in Joliet and the birthing suite, which had televisions and everything. And I was watching Christopher Walken in the movie The Prophecy.
1: Yeah.
0: And during the delivery, the movie was still on. It was about demonic angels who come down and kill people.
1: Oh, that's good.
0: Yeah. And I was downstairs having lunch with my mother-in-law, and I heard, Mike Tamano, please answer the courtesy phone or whatever it was. I don't know what the phone, or dial 14 or whatever it is. And I said to my mother-in-law, I said, did they just say my name over the speaker? She said, what are you, a doctor? I said, no, I'm serious. And they said, again,
1: yeah.
0: Mike Tamano, dial 44. And I was like, hold on a second. And I went to the little red phone on the wall. I dialed 44, and they said, your wife is giving birth. Get up here. And we rushed upstairs. And I tried to do everything that – I fell asleep in Lamaze, okay? I fell asleep.
1: Sure.
0: At one point, I was trying to do everything they told me, honey, breathe, and, rub her head with a nice wet cloth. And then she stuck her nails into my wrist and said, just shut up. I said, okay. And then during the delivery, there's carnage and insane violence going on the television. And the doctor's trying to talk to the nurses and stuff, and he said, would someone shut that blanking movie off?
1: So when our second daughter was born, when Amanda was born, there was a Sox game on. So you're doing great, honey.
0: Oh,
1: Sox are up 2-0. You're doing great.
0: And you're celebrating how many years of marriage?
1: 39.
0: That's a long time.
1: Married to the wrong guy, yeah.
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8: 92.7 WVLI weather. It is sunny today with a high of 80, down to 55. And sunny tomorrow, high of 80. And partly sunny skies both weekend days, that is. Saturday and Sunday, highs in the 80s. So in the foreseeable future, highs in the 80s, sunny. We'll take it. 63 in the Kankakee River Valley. 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
1: Thank you, Rob. And this is from HBO, Questlove of the Roots, and he's on some TV show as a band leader. The great Questlove, great drummer, man, total pocket player. He has produced an Earth, Wind, and Fire documentary called Earth, Wind, and Fire: To Be Celestial Versus That's the Weight of the World. 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It's interviews with several stars, including Barack Obama, as well as archival clips of the band. And according to the official synopsis, Thompson tells the band's story from their highs and lows to their heights of the 1970s through their relevance today. Earth, Wind, and Fire, available on HBO Max beginning June 7th.
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8: I'm saying to myself, if they can do that, what can I do?
1: Become president. He one-upped him.
2: I guess.
1: Paul McCartney hopes to record with Prince.
2: But, I mean, I'm sure they'll see each other someday, but
1: Paul McCartney is sharing his idea for a posthumous collaboration with Prince during a recent appearance on a BBC radio station, Radio 2. Hello.
2: Oh, because he wasn't good enough for Radio 1.
1: The Beatles singer praised Prince, calling him a wizard, and he was surprised that he was one of the artists who covered The Long and Winding Road in concert, and he hopes to get permission to use Prince's "Kind of Rocky," he said, "Long and Winding Road." He wants to fix it up.
2: Oh, yeah.
1: Because Paul wants to fix up what Prince did.
2: Well, you know.
1: And this is strange. Nate Bargatze, a superstar in the world of stand-up comedy, is giving Nashville its first look at what will become Nateland. Storyland Studios has released an early design for Nateland, a family-focused park that the Nashville-born comedian announced late last year in partnership with his company, Nateland, and the design firm. Now, that's ambitious.
2: Yeah.
1: You know, a lot of people, they diversify their portfolio, they invest in stocks, but you're a big comedian, and you say, let's buy 100 acres for a location in Music City, and we'll have some shops, some restaurants, a hotel, and then people can go on rides.
2: But
1: Nateland.
2: And God bless him. I mean, I hope it goes well. But didn't they try this once? Didn't they try like a country music themed?
1: Well, the Grand Ole Opry had rides at one time.
2: Yeah, and it didn't work.
1: I don't know. Well, maybe Dollywood works, right?
2: Yeah, Dollywood would. That's not at Nashville, though.
1: Those teacups are shaped odd. The teacup ride at Dollywood?
9: We were, I'm married, and we were, me and my wife were in Nashville last summer, and we went out on the lake with some of our friends, and we were floating around in the water, and there was a guy in a boat, like right next to us, and my wife was like, oh, that's my ex-boyfriend in that boat. I didn't know who he was. She didn't have to say anything at all. She was just basically like, are you having fun? Because I would like to put a stop to that. And
1: Rob's got your news coming up on 92.7 WVLI, the greatest hits of all time. Picking.

0: 92.7 WVLI, where local news always comes first. 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Sunny skies today and a high about 80. Complete look at the forecast coming up. Checking your WVLI news this Thursday morning, I'm Rob West. Kankakee County law enforcement authorities report an arrest in connection with that alleged dogfighting ring they broke up over the weekend. In a press release, Kankakee County Sheriff's Office says 45-year-old Billy E. Walker was officially charged Wednesday with 18 counts of dogfighting, 2 counts of animal torture, and 2 counts of animal cruelty. Walker was released following the hearing. Walker and 43-year-old Yasha A. Austin were both arrested by state police Friday night during a traffic stop on the interstate, where between 1 and 2 pounds of suspected fentanyl was found in the car. Austin ordered held by the judge Wednesday on charges of manufacture and delivery of between 400 and 900 grams of fentanyl and aggravated fleeing and eluding police. Hoosier gas prices are the lowest in the entire nation. AAA says the statewide average is currently $3.81 a gallon for regular no-lead gas in Indiana, well below the nationwide average of $4.42 and the Illinois average, which is $4.86 a gallon. Indiana Governor Mike Braun has suspended that state's gas and excise tax, saving drivers about 60 cents a gallon. He says the state can't afford the tax holiday, even though the taxes go to fund Indiana's infrastructure budget. The taxes are suspended through June 7th. City of Kankakee Economic and Community Development Agency hosting a neighborhood cookout this Saturday at the Bill Spriggs Civic Auditorium. ECDA Assistant Director Maya Pettigew has more.
1: We will have an afternoon filled with fun, food, and fellowship activities with music from Champagne Experience, resources from a variety of community agencies, and a reptile show from Spazieri Reptile Rescue. And we will have some of those vendors will have services available for residents as well.
0: The ECDA's neighborhood cookout, 1 to 4 o'clock Saturday afternoon, will be held indoors if it rains. There's more at the Kankakee Economic and Community Development Agency's Facebook page.
2: NBC News Radio, I'm Michael Kastner. With the war in Iran now 3 months old, President Trump says no nation has the right to control the Strait of Hormuz. During a cabinet meeting at the White House on Wednesday, Trump dismissed a question about reports that a proposed deal would allow Iran and Oman to jointly control the vital strait. Trump said Oman would behave or the U.S. would blow up its ally. No survivors are expected to be found after a chemical tank imploded at a paper mill in Longview, Washington, Tuesday. 2 people have been confirmed dead, while 9 missing people are presumed dead. The attorneys general of New York and New Jersey are investigating FIFA World Cup ticket sales. More from Tammy Trujillo.
3: Officials say recent reports indicate fans may have been misled about the locations of the seats they bought for World Cup matches at MetLife Stadium, alleging FIFA's public statements and ticket releases are contributing to soaring ticket prices.
2: Michael Kastner, NBC News Radio.
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0: In sports, Sox and Cubs both won yesterday. The Cardinals lost. Cubs broke a 10-game losing streak with a 10-4 win over the Pirates in Pittsburgh. Sox had 18 hits and a 15-2 win over the Twins in Chicago. The Cards lost 2-1 to the Brewers. Cubs wrap up their series with Pittsburgh tonight. The Sox take on the Twins this afternoon. The Cardinals have the day off. Chicago Sky on a 3-game losing streak following a 111-104 loss to the Toronto Tempo last night. The Sky take on the Lynx tomorrow night. The NBA playoffs took Wednesday off. The Thunder look to advance to the NBA Finals when they take on the Spurs in the Western Conference Finals tonight. Carolina Hurricanes beat the Montreal Canadiens 4-0 last night, taking a 3-1 lead in the NHL Eastern Conference Finals. They next play in Raleigh tomorrow night. Your 92.7 WVLI forecast, mostly sunny skies today, high nearing 80. Partly cloudy overnight, low 55, sunshine 80 tomorrow. Partly sunny skies both weekend days, highs right around 80 both Saturday and Sunday. 65 Watseka and Wilmington, 65 in Kankakee. That is a check of your WVLI news here on this Thursday. Have a good rest of your day. Be safe, everybody. Rob West.
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0: That would be our cue, Rob. Here we go. It is, wow.
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0: Cruising through the 7th anniversary show of Mike and Rob making mornings fun here on 92.7 WBLI. What a long, strange trip it's been, Rob.
2: There was a short interruption in our time together.
0: Yeah, a 10-year.
2: Yeah.
0: A 10-year tenure. Kankakee Area YMCA Welcome Center, 1075 Kennedy Drive is the WVLI McDonald's Workplace of the Week. Paul Lanners and his co-workers are having some JJC and Lindman Family McDonald's treats, and you can head over to register up to be the next Workplace of the Week at WVLI927.com. Yeah, 7 years.
2: How long would it have been? It would have been, what, 20-some-odd years had we not had that
0: snafu.
2: Hiatus.
0: Yeah.
2: Where we kind of put things on the back burner for a little while.
0: Well, I got hired here. Mike, do you want to do mornings at the Valley? I said, absolutely. And I came in, I said, okay, you're going to start in 2 weeks. We're going to put you on River Country just to get your legs wet, or your feet wet. I said, yeah. I ended up getting my legs wet because it was 4.5 years. And then Jim Brandt retired. And I said, okay, well, is it my turn? Oh, no. We're not sure.
2: Yeah.
0: You're not sure? Well, what did you hire me for?
2: Yeah.
0: So I had to write an essay.
2: Apparently you did well.
0: I did. I got an A+.
2: Nice.
0: Yeah.
2: Is it in your permanent file?
0: They put a little star sticker on
2: Sticky
0: it.
2: Sticky star.
0: Tim drew a smiley face.
2: We love sticky stars, us guys.
0: Yeah. Strange stuff. But here we are.
2: And here we are.
0: Riding these wild airwaves in the best audience in the world. Making us laugh every morning, you folks. Some funny, funny people out there.
2: Now, and just an update, where are we at with An Evening with Mike and Rob, the movie? We're getting there, right?
0: Yeah, it is being edited.
2: Okay.
0: There has to be some close-ups, and that's taking some time.
2: Okay.
0: Some close-ups of you singing.
2: Yeah, because that's what I do.
0: Gonna put a laugh track on it. No, people laughed and laughed.
2: That was a fun night.
0: But I figure even if I release it in the fall, it'll be Christmas because it's got a Christmas theme to it.
2: Right, because it was like 3 days before Christmas when we did the show. Yeah.
0: So I figure, you know, maybe it'll be a Christmas release. Like a major motion picture, an evening with, well, it's called Mike and Rob, An Evening with the Movie.
2: Yeah. Maybe we can get one of the movie theaters here in town and do a big theatrical release.
0: That would be beautiful. Would that be great?
2: You would be 20 feet tall on the on the screen.
0: Yes, let's do it. Red carpet outside.
2: Yeah.
0: Interview like all the, hey, Chris Curtis is here. Hey, Chris, I'm just here to see the premiere of the movie. Phil Kambeck from Riverside. Oh, I can't wait to see the movie.
2: You know. We could make it invitation only.
0: Invitation only. Yeah.
2: Of course, how we're going to send invitations to our thousands of listeners, I'm not sure. But
0: well, they can come.
2: Yeah.
0: But yeah, it'd be fun. Let's think about it. Okay. I'll pitch it. You know, the things I pitch, they go big.
2: Oh, yeah. Every one of them.
0: Police. Oh, by the way, I have to give an initial, official intro here.
1: Now for another award-winning edition of Mike and Rob's Mutual of Hoopston's Wild Dingdom TM.
0: Mutual of Hoopston, the new branch. I had to call them because they were going to call it Mutual of Hoopston. And I said, no, don't do that.
2: Yeah,
0: you'll aggravate the residents. It's Hoopston.
2: You'll mess up the Hoopstonites.
0: And but they'll get you a deal in fast time.
2: Hoopstonians?
0: Hoopstonians. Police in Delaware, Rob, are saying they finally solved the mystery.
2: Oh, good. I've been wondering about the Delaware mystery.
0: Of the meowing police car. They've had enough, and they were freaking out. Yeah, they had a police car that kept meowing, and officers in Ellesmere, Delaware, say they occasionally had heard the meowing from the vehicle This was over two shifts. They had both people who used the car said, "Are you hearing like a meowing sound?"
2: I mean, that's, you got to figure. I mean, now from the outside looking in, there's a cat in the car somewhere.
0: There, you should be an investigator. Firefighters looked underneath the vehicle, and it's good when you see the police, you know, and the firefighters working together.
2: Yeah, well, the cops were like, hey,
0: our
2: this
0: car
2: is
0: meowing. Can you fix this?
2: Who do we get? A vet? No, let's call the fireman.
0: Yeah, and they looked underneath the vehicle and found a kitten hiding inside the frame of the car.
2: Wow.
0: And it was rescued and adopted by one of the police officers who named it Felony. Isn't that cute?
2: Nice.
0: Now that's just a warm fuzzy.
2: Little Felony.
0: Little kittens, love them. This is how it sounds every morning when I wake up.
2: Yeah.
0: Oh, they were screaming today. 2 o'clock in the morning, screaming in my face. I'm like, guys, it's okay to see the bottom of your bowl. We're not going to stop feeding you. Don't be stupid animals.
2: You didn't need that last hour of sleep, Michael.
0: Oh, brutal.
2: Yeah.
0: And it was a cacophony of moaning and whining this morning. It was brutal. Hello, WVLI.
3: Hey, now you live out in the country. Have you ever had one crawl up inside your engine compartment?
0: Have I ever what?
3: Had a cat crawl up apartment.
0: In the wall of the apartment? No, but I had a friend who was a wildlife rescue guy, and he said, hey, you want to come with me and help me get this cat out of a woman's wall? And I thought, yeah, it's a little kitten in a wall. It was like sticking my hand into a airplane propeller made out of razor blades. It was unbelievable.
4: My girlfriend's cat's like that.
0: Yeah,
4: but one time my son lived out in the country. My wife went out to visit, and she come home. She goes, "Robert, there's nothing wrong with the car. It's going meow, meow."
0: Yeah.
4: Inside the engine compartment. Luckily, it didn't get caught a fan belt or anything.
2: Yeah.
0: Oh,
4: yeah. It was okay.
0: Well, that's good. Did you keep them?
4: No, we took them back out there and turned them loose.
0: All right.
4: They were kind of feral.
0: Yeah.
4: They were farm cats.
0: And I've made the mistake of bringing farm cats into my house. When I had Buttercup, I had Rufus. He lived underneath my tool shed, and I took him over to the vets in Bradley and got all his shots and checked him out. And I said, well, he'll be fine. And he urinated all over my basement and all over my drum set and ate books.
2: Yeah.
0: Ate them.
2: Well, he was just wanting to learn a few things.
0: And he was going to consume the knowledge.
2: Yeah.
0: And I tried to get rid of him, and I called my buddy Freak, who also lived on a farm, and I said, hey, I got a feral cat. Can I bring him to your house? And he's like, yeah, put him next to the barn. There's cats in the barn. I said, okay, cool. And I drove him out to Joliet, and he was screaming and going. It was like I needed an exorcist in this car.
2: Yeah.
0: Got him there, and I let him go, and he went into the little red barn. And I called Freak. I said, thanks for letting me do that. He goes, yeah, did you put him in the gray barn? I said, no, I put him in the red one. He's like, that's the pig barn. And I said, you didn't distinguish which barn I was supposed to, which was the cat barn and which was the pig barn.
2: Yeah.
0: So now he's going to become even more feral.
2: Yeah. It's easy to know which is the cat house, but the cat barn is a little more difficult to figure out.
0: Best little cat house in Joliet. It was a great musical with Burt Reynolds and Dolly Parton. Thank you, my friend. Oh, Lord. So, moving on with our, this is a not-for-profit in, Romeo, Michigan. A local nonprofit is using goats to clean up a wooded area.
2: I've heard they do a really good job of that.
0: They do. Green Space Romeo says they are bringing 30 goats to St. Paul's Episcopal Church. The goats naturally and very efficiently, I'm led to believe, clear out the invasive plants and help restore the 11 acres of green space. That's pretty nice.
2: So one of the things I watch on, I think it's Amazon, is Clarkson's Farm, which is Jeremy Clarkson from Britain, and he has this farm, and he brought in goats to clear out some a wooded area that he had that was overrun with brambles. Apparently, they'll eat brambles.
0: They don't care.
2: They don't. I would think that would hurt.
0: I've seen cats eat beer cans.
2: Yeah, goats. Yeah.
0: What did I say?
2: Cats.
0: Cats. No, I've never seen a cat eat a beer can. I've seen goats eat everything. Softballs. They don't care.
2: Yeah.
0: They're just like, hey, I'll eat that.
2: But brambles with the sticky and the stuff.
0: They don't care. They're like the kids at the, you know, like the college guys, and you know, hey, eat this goldfish. They don't care. Whatever you got, they're gonna eat. So you may save on gas if you've got a lot of acreage. Maybe get yourself some goats and let them go. But eventually there will be a animal rights group that comes along and says it's goatsploitation or something, you know.
2: And that...
0: Yes?
2: ...is another award-winning edition of Mike and Rob's Mutual of Hoopston's Wild Dingdom, TM.
0: Thank you, Rob. Good morning, WVLI.
5: Hey, Pookie, how you doing?
0: I'm doing well. How are you?
5: Well, I've been going down and talking about goats and stuff. So I've been going to the farm with my beautiful wife. As you know, she's working at Exotic Animal Rescue. And we've had some fun experiences with goats this week. Let me put it that way.
0: Experiences with goats. A very special in-depth. We'll get Bill Curtis on.
5: That's right.
2: Do you care to elaborate, or is it something you can elaborate on?
5: I can talk about it. I mean, you know, basically, they had like the fencing up there, and there's like these squares. And this one goat, they're trying to escape, so they stuck their head through this fencing, and one of them got like through one end of the square and went around, like needling a thread through fabric. And so he got his head stuck in two things. So I'm there trying to get this freaking goat head out of the fence. And
0: you don't put that on your things to do day.
2: Yeah,
0: I think today I'm going to pull a goat's head out of a fence.
5: Yeah,
0: yeah. I've had one tear a back pocket off of overalls. They're mischievous little boogers. They are.
5: Oh yes, they are. So as I'm doing this, the fun part is I'm trying to get this poor goat who's screaming for his life, trying to get out of there. You know. Another male goat comes behind and says, hey, easy pickings, and decides to fornicate this goat.
0: Okay. All right. I don't want to watch. I don't want to see it. This is not the Discovery Channel. It's a good name for a band, though.
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1: 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Banking as it should be in Aroma Park, Bourbonnais, Kankakee, and Danforth. Sunny skies today, high nearing 80. Complete look at the forecast coming up. Checking your WVLI news this Thursday morning, I'm Rob West. A Frankfort teenager arrested Wednesday on child pornography charges. Jake Lamore has the story.
2: Rob, according to a press release from the Will County Sheriff's Office, a search warrant executed at the home of 18-year-old Cameron Halas in Frankfort earlier this year turned up some 1,000 images and one video of child porn on electronic devices owned by Halas. An arrest warrant was issued for Halas last week, and he was picked up by the U.S. Marshal's Great Lakes Fugitive Task Force yesterday on the south side of Chicago. Halas has been charged with 11 counts of possession of child sexual abuse material. I'm Jake Lamore.
1: Senator Dick Durbin saying goodbye in Springfield ahead of his retirement. While giving his farewell address yesterday to the state lawmakers at the Illinois Capitol, the senator said he'll miss helping people.
3: I'm still committed to the DREAM Act, and I hope that you'll join me in that commitment. It was a bipartisan measure, and it should be a bipartisan measure. These DACA people are serving America in so many ways.
1: The 81-year-old also warned lawmakers about growing political divides. Millions of Americans get food poisoning each year. Tammy Trujillo has the details.
4: The Cleveland Clinic is giving tips to try and avoid that now that grilling season's here. The clinic says marinate food ahead of time in the refrigerator and don't let it sit at room temperature while you're marinating it. Use different cutting boards and knives for raw meat and vegetables. The U.S. Department of Agriculture says beef, steaks, chops, and roasts should be heated to 145 degrees inside, while ground meat should be cooked to at least 160 degrees and ground poultry to 165. I'm Tammy Trujillo.
5: NBC News Radio, I'm Michael Kastner. With the war in Iran now 3 months old, President Trump says no nation has the right to control the Strait of Hormuz. During a cabinet meeting at the White House on Wednesday, Trump dismissed a question about reports that a proposed deal would allow Iran and Oman to jointly control the vital strait. Trump said Oman would behave or the U.S. would blow up its ally. No survivors are expected to be found after a chemical tank imploded at a paper mill in Longview, Washington, Tuesday. Two people have been confirmed dead, while nine missing people are presumed dead. The attorneys general of New York and New Jersey are investigating FIFA World Cup ticket sales. More from Tammy Trujillo.
4: Officials say recent reports indicate fans may have been misled about the locations of the seats they bought for World Cup matches at MetLife Stadium, alleging FIFA's public statements and ticket releases are contributing to soaring ticket prices.
5: Michael Kastner, NBC News Radio.
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1: In sports, Sox and Cubs both won yesterday. The Cardinals lost. Cubs broke a 10-game losing streak with a 10-4 win over the Pirates in Pittsburgh. Sox had 18 hits and a 15-2 win over the Twins in Chicago. The Cards lost 2-1 to the Brewers. Cubs wrap up their series with Pittsburgh tonight. The Sox take on the Twins this afternoon. The Cardinals have the day off. Chicago Sky on a 3-game losing streak following a 111-104 loss to the Toronto Tempo last night. The Sky take on the Lynx tomorrow night. The NBA playoffs took Wednesday off. The Thunder look to advance to the NBA Finals when they take on the Spurs in the Western Conference Finals tonight. Carolina Hurricanes beat the Montreal Canadiens 4-0 last night, taking a 3-1 lead in the NHL Eastern Conference Finals. They next play in Raleigh tomorrow night.
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1: Sunny skies today, tomorrow, Saturday, Sunday. Looks like we're going to have highs right around 80 through the weekend. And then overnight lows tonight about 55 with clear skies. 64 in Wilmington, 65 Watseka and Kankakee. It is a check of your WVLI news here on this Thursday. Have a good rest of your day. Be safe, everybody. I'm Rob West.
8: 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It is our seventh anniversary partnering up to ride the wild airwaves on this station, 92.7 WVLI.
1: Nigel's been with us all the way.
8: Yeah. I brought him in from England.
1: And
8: he sent a resume, said he used to listen to tapes that he would get of us, and he wanted to be part of the program, and I said, come on by.
1: That he's been interning with us for the last 7 years is just...
8: He just bought a nice house in Hersher.
1: Yeah.
8: Because he had heard it was the Isle of Hersher, and it made him think of his home across the pond. The great Nigel, let's give it up, an unsung hero of this program. Remember Harambee the gorilla?
1: I do.
8: In Ohio?
1: R.I.P.
8: Yeah. Fatally shot at the Cincinnati Zoo 10 years ago, May 28th. We're going to get to that in the history bit a little bit later on. But he's being called a hero.
1: Harambe the hero.
8: Harambe. On Wednesday night, a post on X from the White House called Harambe the gorilla an icon and claimed everybody remembers when they were where they were when they heard the news. Well, he's not John F. Kennedy. I mean, come on.
1: I don't remember. I was when I heard the Harambe.
8: No. Harambe got whacked out.
1: Gone to the great jungle in the sky.
8: And the tribute ended by saying, rest easy to a true patriot. Are we sure that... Listen, if you took me out of my wild and free environment, tranquilized me, stuck me in a net, put me on an airplane for 27 hours, and then I woke up in a glass cage, I don't know how patriotic I would be.
1: But it does kind of sound like one of your weekends in the 80s.
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0: I just love that song. 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
2: Alrighty, it is the look at May 28th, this day in history. And it was May 28th, 1830, then President Andrew Jackson signed the Indian Removal Act. Now, this law led to a forced removal of many Native American tribes out of Georgia and surrounding areas. This set, of course, the, that would be the Cherokee Trail of Tears. Yeah. 1923. What we've all learned from American history is the one phrase you'll never trust. I'm from the government. I'm here to help. If nothing else, you hear those words, run away, run away.
3: Yeah.
2: 1923, it was declared by the U.S. Attorney General that it was legal for women to wear trousers anywhere they please.
3: Really?
2: Yes.
3: Trousers, you say?
2: Yeah, they could put trousers on. 1951, baseball player Willie Mays hit his first home run.
3: Say hey.
2: 1950.

0: 59 monkeys Abel and Baker safely returned to Earth following a trip into space. They became the first animals retrieved from a space mission.
1: Now, which ones were they? Which one played the tambourine and the other the drums?
0: The bass player.
1: Okay.
0: 1982, the Orient Express went back into service. The train, of course, transports people across the European continent. And there was a murder on the Orient Express that Agatha Christie put together.
1: And oddly enough, she was always around when these things happened.
0: No, that was Murder, She Wrote.
1: Oh, okay.
0: Miss Marple. Yeah, the thing is, if someone investigates a death, you don't want to be around them. Miss Marple, and who else was there? There was...
1: Poirot?
0: Oh, yeah. Hercule Poirot.
1: Yeah. Sherlock Holmes. He's always around when ne'er-do-wells are.
0: But at least they call Sherlock. Angela...
1: Lansbury.
0: Wherever she shows up, people die. I'm like, you're like Schleprock. You got a black cloud over your head, lady. Oh, I remember I was in New York at the New Yorker Hotel. It was May 28, 1998. I was about to sign a contract to go to New York.
1: How'd that go?
0: Emphasis on the about to.
1: Yeah.
0: And 49-year-old actor and comedian Phil Hartman. I remember hearing this. I was in the hotel, and the radiator in the New Yorker Hotel, they had those old, steam pipes.
1: Sure.
0: And I was like, I couldn't hear the radio. And I said, turn that up. And it was Phil Hartman was murdered by his wife, Bryn, at their Encino, California home. And then she killed herself. He was brilliant.
1: Oh, news radio? You can't get any better.
0: The guy was fantastic. All the characters he did, he was just funny. Funny guy. What a tragedy. 2010, actor Gary Coleman passed away at the age of 42.
2: What's your problem, Marvel?
0: Wisecracking Arnold Jackson. On Different Strokes, poor kid. He was he fell downstairs. That's what caused the injuries that killed him.
1: Wow. Boy,
0: and in 2016, a gorilla named Harambe was shot and killed by the Cincinnati Zoo's dangerous response team after a... That's got to be a fun job because you really don't... For every Harambe that you have to whack out,
1: yeah,
0: pretty much you're sitting around all day waving to kids and their families. Don't miss the reptile exhibit.
1: Yeah, they just got to make sure you've got your gun handy because sometimes there's going to be a Harambe that needs to be...
0: A Harambe needs to be put down, a polar bear on a rampage, you know, something like that.
1: Giraffe that gets a little handsy.
0: A giraffe that picks a child up, sets him in a tree.
1: Yeah, yeah.
0: Giraffes are freaky deaky animals.
1: They are. And what are the antenna for? Are they?
0: We learned that those they're big bones sticking out of their head. Giraffes are boneheads, and they fight with them. It's not like you have antlers like an elk or a moose. These are just little stubby things you're bumping into each other's heads. Giraffes are gigantic.
1: Yeah. Yeah.
0: Could you imagine waking up on the wrong side of the bed, being a giraffe, and you get a kink in your neck? That's a big kink.
1: That's going to hurt. And I've been told, I don't know this, but because of the length of the giraffe's neck, if they were to drink hot coffee, it would be cold by the time it got to their stomach.
0: Is that true?
1: That's what I've been told.
0: I'll be.
1: I have not. I can't vouch for the veracity of that.
0: Right now, the spirit of Harambe is going, this is the tribute. This is the tribute. These two nincompoops give me talking about giraffes drinking coffee. And meanwhile, I'm dead because some parent wasn't watching their kid who fell into my enclosure.
1: R.I.P. Harambe.
0: The Cincinnati Zoo's dangerous response team had to kill Harambe after a 3-year-old fell into his enclosure. The 400-pound gorilla was shot when he picked up the child and began dragging him around the pen. The boy didn't suffer any injuries. Harambe's death sparked outrage. What are you supposed to do?
1: Yeah,
0: what are you supposed to do?
1: Right.
0: I'd have emptied my gun in him, put a couple extra in him, and then grabbed the kid and said, who does this kid belong to? Yeah, you guys are going down there cleaning up the mess, okay? I had to whack out this beautiful, miraculous, mystical, wonderful beast because you're not paying attention to your kid. And now you're going to go here. Here's a mop. Go mop up Harambe.
1: And while we're at it, we're calling DCFS.
0: Yes. Letting your kid fall into an enclosure.
1: I would think that that would at least call for a timeout.
0: Then you go home, you got to tell you, well, how was your day? You're not going to believe this.
1: Yeah.
0: I took this stupid job at the zoo because I didn't think I'd have to do anything. I just hang out all day and look at animals.
1: Yeah.
0: We had a dangerous, what? Yes. Did a chipmunk run up someone's leg? No. It was a kid getting dragged around by a gorilla. I had to unload him.
1: Yeah. Taking care of the chipmunk running up somebody else's leg, that's a
0: tough shot. Yeah. You need a sharpshooter for that. Be careful.
3: We're talking with Mayor Detloff in Grant Park, our hometown spotlight. Can you describe the mural that's being worked on?
4: We are going to be in the process this year of finishing the rest of the mural. Half of it is on completed last year. Artist Paul Niemeyer is the one doing the mural. It depicts the history of Grant Park, everything from when C.C. Campbell started Grant Park in 1883 to the railroad to Chief Yellowhead, because this is Yellowhead Township. And it's a bit of history coming from the beginning to the future. And it depicts everything on the site of our village hall, which our village hall is the old Curtis Bank. And that is where our village hall is located. So the information is on the side of the building. And so when people come in, this is going to be in conjunction with our beautification projects. So when people come and visit us, they can learn a little bit of history about the village of Grant Park.
3: So you think that should be completed sometime in the next few months?
4: It should be. By the end of summer, the mural will be completed. Our downtown beautification streetscape will be much more advanced from where it is now. But it's really going to put a new take on Grant Park. Instead of being a sleeping farming community, we're going to start sprucing things up, and things are going to look really nice.
3: With the Hometown Spotlight, I'm Scott Smith.
0: I'd like to talk to you about your good night's sleep. 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
1: yeah.
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1: Well, I would say she's put up with me for 38 years.
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8: Mostly sunny skies today, a high of 80, down to 55. Sunny and 80 tomorrow. Sunny both Saturday and Sunday with highs in the 80s. Beautiful, beautiful weekend upon us. 67 in the Kankakee River Valley. Got the birthday club on the way. Stay with us. 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

0: 92.7 WVLI, where local news always comes first. 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Sunny skies today and a high about 80. Complete look at the forecast coming up. Checking your WVLI news this Thursday morning, I'm Rob West. Kankakee County law enforcement authorities report an arrest in connection with that alleged dogfighting ring they broke up over the weekend. In a press release, Kankakee County Sheriff's Office says 45-year-old Billy E. Walker was officially charged Wednesday with 18 counts of dogfighting, 2 counts of animal torture, and 2 counts of animal cruelty. Walker was released following the hearing. Walker and 43-year-old Yasha A. Austin were both arrested by state police Friday night during a traffic stop on the interstate, where between 1 and 2 pounds of suspected fentanyl was found in the car. Austin ordered held by the judge Wednesday on charges of manufacture and delivery of between 400 and 900 grams of fentanyl and aggravated fleeing and eluding police. Legislation to raise awareness about the statewide 988 Suicide and Crisis Helpline, sponsored by 79th District State Representative Jackie Haas, has passed out of the Illinois House and now heads to the governor's desk for his signature.
1: House Bill 4982 provides that every licensed pharmacy directly serving patients at a physical location shall post a sign by the Department of Human Services that contains information about the 988 Suicide Crisis Lifeline and other information that DHS deems appropriate.
0: Haas says the new law would specifically target pharmacies due to the large number of medications that list suicidal thoughts and increased depression as side effects. She said that she was thankful for the unanimous bipartisan support the bill received in both the House and the Senate. Bourbonnais Township Park District's annual family night out coming up Friday night at the Perry Farm. Exploration Station Manager Lindsay Patterson says it runs from 6 till 8 o'clock tomorrow night.
2: It's our kickoff to summer. We've got inflatables. We've got a new mini golf set out. We have 9 square in the air, different games like an Angry Birds. We have imagination building blocks. We have carriage rides, barrel train rides, face painting. We have Joey's Red Hots and candy and cake out there for some treats. We also have some informational booths from the community. So a lot of different things for the family to do.
0: Family night out costs $10 a carload to get in. There's more at btpd.org.
3: NBC News Radio, I'm Michael Kastner. A federal judge is allowing President Trump to move ahead with an executive order that puts limits on mail-in voting. Trump signed an order back in March requiring the U.S. Postal Service to only deliver ballots to voters on each state's approved mail-in ballot list. The Democratic Party filed for an injunction blocking the measure. President Trump is threatening to blow up a U.S. ally if it tries to control the Strait of Hormuz. On Wednesday, Trump was asked about reports that a proposed deal would allow Iran and Oman to jointly control the vital strait. Trump said Oman will behave just like everybody else or will have to blow them up. California's coastal waterways may soon be seeing an El Nino approaching. More from Tammy Trujillo.
4: According to the latest update from the National Weather Service, ocean temperatures are warmer than usual across most of the Pacific. Experts predict that El Nino conditions will likely form soon.
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0: In sports, Sox and Cubs both won yesterday. The Cardinals lost. Cubs broke a 10-game losing streak with a 10-4 win over the Pirates in Pittsburgh. Sox had 18 hits and a 15-2 win over the Twins in Chicago. The Cards lost 2-1 to the Brewers. Cubs wrap up their series with Pittsburgh tonight. The Sox take on the Twins this afternoon. The Cardinals have the day off. Chicago Sky on a 3-game losing streak following a 111-104 loss to the Toronto Tempo last night. The Sky take on the Lynx tomorrow night. The NBA playoffs took Wednesday off. The Thunder look to advance to the NBA Finals when they take on the Spurs in the Western Conference Finals tonight. Carolina Hurricanes beat the Montreal Canadiens 4-0 last night, taking a 3-1 lead in the NHL Eastern Conference Finals. They next play in Raleigh tomorrow night. Your 92.7 WVLI forecast, mostly sunny skies today and a high nearing 80. Partly cloudy overnight, low 55, sunshine 80 tomorrow. Partly sunny, both weekend days. Saturday and Sunday highs right again about 80. We have 67 in Wauseka, 66 Wilmington, 68 in Kankakee. That is a check of your WVLI news here on this Thursday. Have a good rest of your day and be safe, everybody. I'm Rob West.
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1: 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It's a Phyllis

0: was nice and wackadoodle. Loved her.
1: What was her husband's name? Fang?
0: Fang, yeah.
2: She put this album out because a lot of like comedians were like, well, I want to be a pop star, so I'm going to do an album full of covers. I've got a bunch of weird albums at home that have like, you know, different. There was one guy, Paul Frees, who did like the voices on Bullwinkle and stuff, and he did an album with all celebrities, like W.C. Fields or Rod Steiger singing different pop hits of the day. 60s and 70s were wild.
1: Oh, man. Yeah.
2: But yeah, she not only does Satisfaction on this album, Phyllis Diller Born to Sing, but...
1: she wasn't born to sing.
2: No.
1: Was she?
2: I think therein lies the joke. If you've got the money, I've got the time. Let's hear this one. Kind of a country feel.
3: If you got the money, honey, I've got the time.
2: Yeah.
3: We go honky-tonking, and we'll have a time. We'll make
2: a it's an eclectic album, I'll tell you. She's got some German stuff on there as well. For your for your home, then, yeah.
3: Boys I've known. And I've known some.
2: Isn't this from Cabaret?
3: Until I first met you,
1: I don't know.
3: I was lonesome.
2: Yeah.
3: And when you came in sight, dear, my heart grew light.
2: I think we should put this in heavy rotation.
1: Talk to the music director.
2: Here we go. Yeah, that cabaret music.
3: Hi, dear Mr. Shane. Please let me explain.
2: Might be the best album ever made. George Burns put out one. I wish I was 18 again.
1: When he was like 90?
2: Yeah.
4: At a bar down in Dallas, an old man chimed in. I thought he was out of his
2: head. All right, enough of this. Thank you, Nigel. 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
2: All right, we'll roll into the decompression hour, set out some music to set the mood, the vibe, and the groove for a Thursday morning as we celebrate 7 years together, Rob, on this radio station. We did five at the other one.
1: Yeah.
2: Wow. 10-year sabbatical. Long career.
1: Yeah, well, as of this spring, I've been in radio in Kankakee County for 41 years.
2: Holy cow.
1: Crazy, isn't it?
2: Yeah, and September I'll be 92 to, what would that be, 34 years.
1: Yeah. Whew.
2: I have got to figure out what I'm doing.
1: My mom life. Keeps asking me what I'm going to do for a living.
2: What are you going to do when you grow up?
1: Yeah. Yeah.
2: Until I get a better offer, I'll be here at 92.7 WVLI doing wake-up duties with Mr. Rob West.

0: birthday list is full of people that we love, that have been listeners. Diane called, longtime listener.
1: Yeah.
0: Dorothy, the birthday lady. Shane, so many people called this morning. Thank you for the well wishes. We certainly appreciate it. And on this 28th day of May, we celebrate Jenna Hartman's birthday.
2: Jenna Hartman.
0: Cheryl Olson of Mantino, Belinda Shermer of Bourbonnais, and former WVLI morning man, Jim Brandt of Bradley, celebrating his birthday today. And if today's your birthday, you share it with Rock and Roll Hall of Famer Gladys Knight, is 82.
1: How old are our pips? I wanted to be a pip. I was growing up, I wanted to be a pip.
0: There's still time. Do you have the dance moves down? You'd have to do a little choreography class.
2: I'd have to figure. I'd work on it, but I can learn.
0: Leaving. That's all you need.
2: I did. Woo-hoo!
0: Yeah.
2: You
0: got the woos and the leavings.
2: Woo!
0: You got the peeps and the you-knows. You're all set. John Fogerty of Creedence Clearwater Revival, 81.
1: Put him in, coach.
0: One of the hardest working men in politics. He doesn't know from day to day what he does. I know he's the U.S. Secretary of State, but he's in charge of so many things. Marco Rubio is 55 today.
1: Yeah, Marco will take care of that. We'll have him do it.
0: Author Ian Fleming, the man who created Bond, James Bond, and Basketball Hall of Famer Jerry West, share your birthday with you today. Hello, WVLI.
3: Hi, the Riverside Credit Union's birthday is today, too, 50 years.
0: 50 Are you years. Kidding me?
3: I just saw it on the marquee.
0: Wow. Well, if I'm here 50 years, that will make me in my early hundreds.
1: Yeah.
0: And I'll still be doing Coming Up Wild Dingdom. Yeah, I can't wait. All right. Thank you, love. Peace and love.
1: Rob. And I'll be 110, so.
0: Yeah. Yeah, I went to my guy, my financial guy. I said, can I do this thing? Can I wrap up this whole work thing? Oh, I have a meeting in 10 minutes. And he said, not yet.
1: So, no.
0: All right. Very good. Until then, we'll be having fun every morning. In the meantime. Rob's got your news coming up, and I've got the decompression hour. What a great selection of music we've chosen.
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1: 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Sunny skies today and a high about 80. Complete look at the forecast coming up. Checking your WVLI news this Thursday morning, I'm Rob West. Kankakee County law enforcement authorities report an arrest in connection with that alleged dogfighting ring they broke up over the weekend. In a press release, Kankakee County Sheriff's Office says 45-year-old Billy E. Walker was officially charged Wednesday with 18 counts of dogfighting, 2 counts of animal torture, and 2 counts of animal cruelty. Walker was released following the hearing. Walker and 43-year-old Yasha A. Austin were both arrested by state police Friday night during a traffic stop on the interstate, where between 1 and 2 pounds of suspected fentanyl was found in the car. Austin ordered held by the judge Wednesday on charges of manufacture and delivery of between 400 and 900 grams of fentanyl and aggravated fleeing and eluding police. Hoosier gas prices are the lowest in the entire nation. AAA says the statewide average is currently $3.81 a gallon for regular no-lead gas in Indiana, well below the nationwide average of $4.42 and the Illinois average, which is $4.86 a gallon. Indiana Governor Mike Braun has suspended that state's gas and excise tax, saving drivers about 60 cents a gallon. He says the state can't afford the tax holiday, even though the taxes go to fund Indiana's infrastructure budget. The taxes are suspended through June 7th. City of Kankakee Economic and Community Development Agency hosting a neighborhood cookout this Saturday at the Bill Spriggs Civic Auditorium. ECDA Assistant Director Maya Pettigew has more.
2: We will have an afternoon filled with fun, food, and fellowship activities with music from Champagne Experience, resources from a variety of community agencies, and a reptile show from Spazieri Reptile Rescue. And we will have, some of those vendors will have services available for residents as well.
1: The ECDA's Neighborhood Cookout, 1 to 4 o'clock Saturday afternoon, will be held indoors if it rains. There's more at the Kankakee Economic and Community Development Agency's Facebook page.
3: NBC News Radio, I'm Michael Kastner. A federal judge is allowing President Trump to move ahead with an executive order that puts limits on mail-in voting. Trump signed an order back in March requiring the U.S. Postal Service to only deliver ballots to voters on each state's approved mail-in ballot list. The Democratic Party filed for an injunction blocking the measure. President Trump is threatening to blow up a U.S. ally if it tries to control the Strait of Hormuz. On Wednesday, Trump was asked about reports that a proposed deal would allow Iran and Oman to jointly control the vital strait. Trump said Oman will behave just like everybody else or will have to blow them up. California's coastal waterways may soon be seeing an El Nino approaching. More from Tammy Trujillo.
4: According to the latest update from the National Weather Service, ocean temperatures are warmer than usual across most of the Pacific. Experts predict that El Nino conditions will likely form soon.
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1: In sports, Sox and Cubs both won yesterday. The Cardinals lost. Cubs broke a 10-game losing streak with a 10-4 win over the Pirates in Pittsburgh. Sox had 18 hits and a 15-2 win over the Twins in Chicago. The Cards lost 2-1 to the Brewers. Cubs wrap up their series with Pittsburgh tonight. The Sox take on the Twins this afternoon. The Cardinals have the day off. Chicago Sky on a 3-game losing streak following a 111-104 loss to the Toronto Tempo last night. The Sky take on the Lynx tomorrow night. The NBA playoffs took Wednesday off. The Thunder look to advance to the NBA Finals when they take on the Spurs in the Western Conference Finals tonight. Carolina Hurricanes beat the Montreal Canadiens 4-0 last night, taking a 3-1 lead in the NHL Eastern Conference Finals. They next play in Raleigh tomorrow night.
6: We have high pressure in the Northern Plains, and that'll be covering our area through the upcoming weekend. Pretty mild daytime highs. We do have a dry cold front moving through today. That'll keep us in the upper 70s. We'll be sunny, but the wind will be gusty around 15 to 25 miles an hour. Overnight, the wind will calm down, partly cloudy and low 50s, and then we're back in the low 80s and sunny on Friday. Looks like about 80 and sunny on Saturday and Sunday. I'm meteorologist Steve Hamilton.
7: It is a beautiful 68 degrees in the Kankakee River Valley. Breathe in, breathe out. 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

0: 92.7 WVLI, where local news always comes first. 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Sunny skies today, high about 80. Complete look at the forecast coming up. Checking your WVLI news this Thursday morning, I'm Rob West. A Frankfort teenager arrested Wednesday on child pornography charges. Jake Lamore has the story.
1: Rob, according to a press release from the Will County Sheriff's Office, a search warrant executed at the home of 18-year-old Cameron Halas in Frankfort earlier this year turned up some 1,000 images and one video of child porn on electronic devices owned by Halas. An arrest warrant was issued for Halas last week, and he was picked up by the U.S. Marshal's Great Lakes Fugitive Task Force yesterday on the south side of Chicago. Halas has been charged with 11 counts of possession of child sexual abuse material. I'm Jake Lamore.
0: Senator Dick Durbin saying goodbye in Springfield ahead of his retirement. While giving his farewell address yesterday to the state lawmakers at the Illinois Capitol, the senator said he'll miss helping people.
2: I'm still committed to the DREAM Act, and I hope that you'll join me in that commitment. It was a bipartisan measure, and it should be a bipartisan measure. These DACA people are serving America in so many ways.
0: The 81-year-old also warned lawmakers about growing political divides. Millions of Americans get food poisoning each year. Tammy Trujillo has the details.
3: The Cleveland Clinic is giving tips to try and avoid that now that grilling season's here. The clinic says marinate food ahead of time in the refrigerator and don't let it sit at room temperature while you're marinating it. Use different cutting boards and knives for raw meat and vegetables. The U.S. Department of Agriculture says beef, steaks, chops, and roasts should be heated to 145 degrees inside, while ground meats should be cooked to at least 160 degrees and ground poultry to 165. I'm Tammy Trujillo.
4: NBC News Radio, I'm Michael Kastner. The U.S. says Iran has violated the ceasefire with an attack on Kuwait. In a post on X, U.S. Central Command said Iran launched a ballistic missile toward Kuwait late last night. CENTCOM added that it happened hours after Iranian forces launched 5 one-way attack drones that posed a clear threat in and near the Strait of Hormuz. A federal judge is allowing President Trump to move ahead, for now, with an executive order that puts limits on mail-in voting. Trump signed an order back in March requiring the U.S. Postal Service to deliver ballots only to voters on each state's approved mail-in ballot list. Today's National Hamburger Day. Mark Mayfield with more.
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4: Wall Street is opening with stocks lower this morning. Michael Kastner, NBC News Radio.
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0: In sports, Sox and Cubs both won yesterday. The Cardinals lost. Cubs broke a 10-game losing streak with a 10-4 win over the Pirates in Pittsburgh. Sox had 18 hits and a 15-2 win over the Twins in Chicago. The Cards lost 2-1 to the Brewers. Cubs wrap up their series with Pittsburgh tonight. The Sox take on the Twins this afternoon. The Cardinals have the day off. Chicago Sky on a 3-game losing streak following a 111-104 loss to the Toronto Tempo last night. The Sky take on the Lynx tomorrow night. The NBA playoffs took Wednesday off. The Thunder look to advance to the NBA Finals when they take on the Spurs in the Western Conference Finals tonight. Carolina Hurricanes beat the Montreal Canadiens 4-0 last night, taking a 3-1 lead in the NHL Eastern Conference Finals. They next play in Raleigh tomorrow night.
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8: We have high pressure in the northern plains, and that'll be covering our area through the upcoming weekend. Pretty mild daytime highs. We do have a dry cold front moving through today. That'll keep us in the upper 70s. We'll be sunny, but the wind will be gusty around 15 to 25 miles an hour. Overnight, the wind will calm down, partly cloudy and low 50s, and then we're back in the low 80s and sunny on Friday. Looks like about 80 and sunny on Saturday and Sunday. I'm meteorologist Steve Hamilton.
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9: We have high pressure in the northern plains, and that'll be covering our area through the upcoming weekend. Pretty mild daytime highs. We do have a dry cold front moving through today. That'll keep us in the upper 70s. We'll be sunny, but the wind will be gusty around 15 to 25 miles an hour. Overnight, the wind will calm down, partly cloudy and low 50s, and then we're back in the low 80s and sunny on Friday. Looks like about 80 and sunny on Saturday and Sunday. I'm meteorologist Steve Hamilton.
10: Getting close to 70 and sunny skies in the Kankakee River Valley. Denny's up next. Big Friday mashup tomorrow. We'll see you then. For Rob and Nigel and the crew, I'm Mike Tamano. 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
1: 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Sunny skies today and a high about 80. Complete look at the forecast coming up. Checking your WVLI news this Thursday morning. I'm Rob West. Kankakee County law enforcement authorities report an arrest in connection with that alleged dogfighting ring they broke up over the weekend. In a press release, Kankakee County Sheriff's Office says 45-year-old Billy E. Walker was officially charged Wednesday with 18 counts of dogfighting, 2 counts of animal torture, and 2 counts of animal cruelty. Walker was released following the hearing. Walker and 43-year-old Yasha A. Austin were both arrested by state police Friday night during a traffic stop on the interstate, where between 1 and 2 pounds of suspected fentanyl was found in the car. Austin ordered held by the judge Wednesday on charges of manufacture and delivery of between 400 and 900 grams of fentanyl and aggravated fleeing and eluding police. Legislation to raise awareness about the statewide 988 Suicide and Crisis Helpline, sponsored by 79th District State Representative Jackie Haas, has passed out of the Illinois House and now heads to the governor's desk for his signature.
2: House Bill 4982 provides that every licensed pharmacy directly serving patients at a physical location shall post a sign by the Department of Human Services that contains information about the 988 Suicide Crisis Lifeline and other information that DHS deems appropriate.
1: Haas says the new law would specifically target pharmacies due to the large number of medications that list suicidal thoughts and increased depression as side effects. She said that she was thankful for the unanimous bipartisan support the bill received in both the House and the Senate. Bourbonnais Township Park District's annual family night out coming up Friday night at the Perry Farm. Exploration Station Manager Lindsay Patterson says it runs from 6 till 8 o'clock tomorrow night.
3: It's our kickoff to summer. 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We have carriage rides, barrel train rides, face painting. We have Joey's Red Hots and candy and cake out there for some treats. We also have some informational booths from the community. So a lot of different things for the family to do.
1: Family night out costs $10 a carload to get in. 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
4: NBC News Radio, I'm Michael Kastner. The U.S. says Iran has violated the ceasefire with an attack on Kuwait. In a post on X, U.S. Central Command said Iran launched a ballistic missile toward Kuwait late last night. CENTCOM added that it happened hours after Iranian forces launched 5 one-way attack drones that posed a clear threat in and near the Strait of Hormuz. A federal judge is allowing President Trump to move ahead, for now, with an executive order that puts limits on mail-in voting. Trump signed an order back in March requiring the U.S. Postal Service to deliver ballots only to voters on each state's approved mail-in ballot list. Today's National Hamburger Day. 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
4: 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Michael Kastner, NBC News Radio.
1: In sports, Sox and Cubs both won yesterday. The Cardinals lost. Cubs broke a 10-game losing streak with a 10-4 win over the Pirates in Pittsburgh. Sox had 18 hits and a 15-2 win over the Twins in Chicago. The Cards lost 2-1 to the Brewers. Cubs wrap up their series with Pittsburgh tonight. The Sox take on the Twins this afternoon. The Cardinals have the day off. Chicago Sky on a 3-game losing streak following a 111-104 loss to the Toronto Tempo last night. The Sky take on the Lynx tomorrow night. The NBA playoffs took Wednesday off. The Thunder look to advance to the NBA Finals when they take on the Spurs in the Western Conference Finals tonight. Carolina Hurricanes beat the Montreal Canadiens 4-0 last night, taking a 3-1 lead in the NHL Eastern Conference Finals. They next play in Raleigh tomorrow night. That is a look at news and sports here on this Thursday. Have a good rest of your day. Be safe, everybody. I'm Rob West.
6: We have high pressure in the Northern Plains, and that'll be covering our area through the upcoming weekend. Pretty mild daytime highs. We do have a dry cold front moving through today. That'll keep us in the upper 70s. We'll be sunny, but the wind will be gusty around 15 to 25 miles an hour. Overnight, the wind will calm down, partly cloudy and low 50s, and then we're back in the low 80s and sunny on Friday. Looks like about 80 and sunny on Saturday and Sunday. 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
7: Right now, we've got sunshine and 65 degrees here in the Kankakee River Valley. Stepping in to spend some time with you up until 3 o'clock this afternoon. Good morning to you, my friend. I am Denny Case.
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92.7 WVLI. If you're on the west side of Kankakee, there's garage sales all over the place right now. The Cutting Crew on the way after Grand Funk Railroad.

0: 92.7 WVLI, the greatest hits of all time with Denny Case here on this Thursday morning. Congratulations again going out to our workplace of the week. And that is the Kankakee Area YMCA Welcome Center at 1075 Kennedy Drive in Kankakee. They were nominated by Paul Lahners. And what did they win? 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
1: It's our hometown spotlight. In Grant Park, there's a community gardening contest. Mayor Ben Detloff, what can you tell us?
2: It's called the Best Blooming Garden Contest. 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The deadline is June 19th, and judging will take place in July. There'll be awards given out in multiple categories. So, like I say, the best hanging basket, the best vegetable garden, the best play in your front yard, your backyard. Everybody is welcome. You don't even have to live in Grant Park. You can live in the surrounding area if you want to take part in this.
1: What's the plan for the golf cart raffle I saw?
2: 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You're welcome to come from any place you want. 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Maybe you'll win that golf cart.
1: It's the Hometown Spotlight. 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
10: 92.7 WVLI weather for the Kankakee River Valley.
11: We have high pressure in the northern plains, and that'll be covering our area through the upcoming weekend. Pretty mild daytime highs. We do have a dry cold front moving through today. That'll keep us in the upper 70s. We'll be sunny, but the wind will be gusty around 15 to 25 miles an hour. Overnight, the wind will calm down, partly cloudy and low 50s, and then we're back in the low 80s and sunny on Friday. Looks like about 80 and sunny on Saturday and Sunday. I'm meteorologist Steve Hamilton.
12: We've got sunshine and 66 degrees right now in the Kankakee River Valley.
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92.7 WVLI, the greatest hits of all time. Rolling through your Thursday morning here with Denny Case. We'll have our all 70s lunch at noon with a couple chances to win from Kanzai. Right now it's Blondie and Heart of Glass.

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0: 92.7 WVLI weather for the Kankakee River Valley.
6: We have high pressure in the northern plains, and that'll be covering our area through the upcoming weekend. Pretty mild daytime highs. We do have a dry cold front moving through today. That'll keep us in the upper 70s. We'll be sunny, but the wind will be gusty around 15 to 25 miles an hour. Overnight, the wind will calm down, partly cloudy and low 50s, and then we're back in the low 80s and sunny on Friday. Looks like about 80 and sunny on Saturday and Sunday. I'm meteorologist Steve Hamilton.
7: Right now, sunshine, it's 66 degrees here in the Kankakee River Valley. And yes, my voice just cracked.
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1: 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Sunny skies today, high about 80. Complete look at the forecast coming up. Checking your WVLI news this Thursday morning, I'm Rob West. A Frankfort teenager arrested Wednesday on child pornography charges. Jake Lamore has the story.
2: Rob, according to a press release from the Will County Sheriff's Office, a search warrant executed at the home of 18-year-old Cameron Halas in Frankfort earlier this year turned up some 1,000 images and one video of child porn on electronic devices owned by Halas. An arrest warrant was issued for Halas last week, and he was picked up by the U.S. Marshals Great Lakes Fugitive Task Force yesterday on the south side of Chicago. Halas has been charged with 11 counts of possession of child sexual abuse material. I'm Jake Lamore.
1: Senator Dick Durbin saying goodbye in Springfield ahead of his retirement. While giving his farewell address yesterday to the state lawmakers at the Illinois Capitol, the senator said he'll miss helping people.
3: I'm still committed to the DREAM Act, and I hope that you'll join me in that commitment. It was a bipartisan measure, and it should be a bipartisan measure. These DACA people are serving America in so many ways.
1: The 81-year-old also warned lawmakers about growing political divides. Millions of Americans get food poisoning each year. Tammy Trujillo has the details.
4: The Cleveland Clinic is giving tips to try and avoid that now that grilling season's here. The clinic says marinate food ahead of time in the refrigerator and don't let it sit at room temperature while you're marinating it. Use different cutting boards and knives for raw meat and vegetables. The U.S. Department of Agriculture says beef, steaks, chops, and roasts should be heated to 145 degrees inside, while ground meat should be cooked to at least 160 degrees and ground poultry to 165. I'm Tammy Trujillo.
5: NBC News Radio, I'm Michael Kastner. Iran is being accused of violating its ceasefire with the U.S. with an attack on Kuwait. In a post on X, U.S. Central Command said Iran launched a ballistic missile toward Kuwait late last night. CENTCOM added that it happened hours after Iranian forces launched 5 one-way attack drones that posed a clear threat in and near the Strait of Hormuz. First-time unemployment filings are up more than expected. The Labor Department says it received 215,000 initial filings in the week ending May 23rd. That's about 5,000 more than the previous week's revised total. The lineup for the America 250 celebration is evolving. Martina McBride, Flo Rida, Vanilla Ice, Brett Michaels, The Commodores, and Milli Vanilli are among the artists confirmed to perform at the Great American State Fair. Michael Kastner, NBC News Radio.
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1: In sports, Sox and Cubs both won yesterday. The Cardinals lost. Cubs broke a 10-game losing streak with a 10-4 win over the Pirates in Pittsburgh. Sox had 18 hits and a 15-2 win over the Twins in Chicago. The Cards lost 2-1 to the Brewers. Cubs wrap up their series with Pittsburgh tonight. The Sox take on the Twins this afternoon. The Cardinals have the day off. Chicago Sky on a 3-game losing streak following a 111-104 loss to the Toronto Tempo last night. The Sky take on the Lynx tomorrow night. The NBA playoffs took Wednesday off. The Thunder look to advance to the NBA Finals when they take on the Spurs in the Western Conference Finals tonight. Carolina Hurricanes beat the Montreal Canadiens 4-0 last night, taking a 3-1 lead in the NHL Eastern Conference Finals. They next play in Raleigh tomorrow night. That is a look at news and sports here on this Thursday. Have a good rest of your day. Be safe, everybody. I'm Rob West.
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8: We have high pressure in the northern plains, and that'll be covering our area through the upcoming weekend. Pretty mild daytime highs. We do have a dry cold front moving through today. That'll keep us in the upper 70s. We'll be sunny, but the wind will be gusty, around 15 to 25 miles an hour. Overnight, the wind will calm down, partly cloudy and low 50s, and then we're back in the low 80s and sunny on Friday. Looks like about 80 and sunny on Saturday and Sunday. Meteorologist Steve Hamilton.
9: Right now, sunny skies, 66 degrees here in the Kankakee River Valley with a look at birthdays headed your way. I'm Denny Case.
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Of course, John Fogerty on the birthday list today, turning 81. 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

0: right, here we go. 92.7 WVLI, the greatest hits of all time. I'm Denny Case, saying congratulations going out to our birthday club winner this week, Ashley Joseph. Ashley Joseph from Kankakee. 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Birthdays in our club today, we have Jana Hartman from Kankakee, Cheryl Olson from Manteno, Belinda Shermer from Bourbonnais, Katrina Lum from Kankakee, and a guy who helped build this radio station, former WVLI morning show host and operations manager, my friend Jim Brandt. A lot of folks call him Jamie. Jim Brandt of Bradley. Happy birthday. These folks share their birthday with pop singer Kylie Minogue. Also, Roland Gift. You might not know the name, but he was the lead singer for the Fine Young Cannibals. As I mentioned a little bit ago, original Creedence Clearwater Revival singer John Fogerty turns 81. He's coming to Tinley Park this summer. And Gladys Knight of Gladys Knight and the Pips is 82 today. Happy birthday to all I listed, and you, if it's yours, it's 92.7 WVLI.
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7: 92.7 WVLI weather for the Kankakee River Valley. We have high pressure in the Northern Plains, and that'll be covering our area through the upcoming weekend. Pretty mild daytime highs. We do have a dry cold front moving through today. That'll keep us in the upper 70s. We'll be sunny, but the wind will be gusty around 15 to 25 miles an hour. Overnight, the wind will calm down, partly cloudy and low 50s, and then we're back in the low 80s and sunny on Friday. Looks like about 80 and sunny on Saturday and Sunday. I'm meteorologist Steve Hamilton.
0: Right now, partly cloudy skies, 65 degrees here in the Kankakee River Valley.
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0: 92.7 WVLI, the greatest hits of all time with Denny Case on a Thursday morning. If you've got a case of the Saturday night fever, you're in luck coming up here with the Bee Gees and a couple tunes. In the meantime, I want you to want me. It's Cheap Trick.
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92.7 WVLI, the greatest hits of all time. Family night out going on tomorrow night, 6 to 8 p.m., put on by the Bourbonnais Township Park District at Perry Farm Park. And from 6 to 6:45, our very own Best Jess going to be broadcasting live, giving you a chance to win a grand prize basket valued at over $400. It's Thin Lizzy. The boys are back in town here in the Valley. Yeah.

92.7 WVLI, the greatest hits of all time with Denny Case. It starts today, goes on today, tomorrow, and Saturday. Community-wide or neighborhood-wide garage sales on the west side of Kankakee. Also a neighborhood called the Summerfield of Bradley, which is about a mile east of Northfield Square Mall. They say you can follow the signs on Larry Power Road heading towards Moments. All kind of bargains to be found. It's Pilot with Magic.

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6: 92.7 WVLI weather for the Kankakee River Valley.
8: A little windy today with a dry cold front moving through the area. Sunshine, and we're in the upper 70s. Low 50s and a few clouds for the overnight hours. And then we've got a warm weekend coming up. It'll be sunny on Friday, low 80s on the afternoon high. Just a few clouds on Friday night, and then low 80s on Saturday and Sunday. Looks like we'll be staying sunny. No rain or thunderstorms coming up for quite a while. High pressure will be in place. I'm meteorologist Steve Hamilton.
9: Right now, it's partly cloudy and 66 degrees here in the Kankakee River Valley.
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1: 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Sunny skies the rest of the afternoon, looking for a high about 80. Complete look at the forecast coming up. Checking your WVLI news this Thursday afternoon, I'm Rob West. Kankakee County law enforcement authorities reporting an arrest in connection with that alleged dogfighting ring they broke up over the weekend. In a press release, Kankakee County Sheriff's Office says 45-year-old Billy E. Walker was officially charged Wednesday with 18 counts of dogfighting, 2 counts of animal torture, and 2 counts of cruelty to animals. Walker was released following yesterday's hearing. Walker and 43-year-old Yasha A. Austin were both arrested by state police Friday night during a traffic stop on the interstate, where between 1 and 2 pounds of suspected fentanyl was found in their car. Austin ordered held by the judge Wednesday on charges of manufacture and delivery of between 400 and 900 grams of fentanyl and aggravated fleeing and eluding police. Legislation to raise awareness about the statewide 988 Suicide and Crisis Helpline, sponsored in part by 79th District State Representative Jackie Haas, passed out of the Illinois Senate and now heads to the governor's desk for his signature.
2: House Bill 4982 provides that every licensed pharmacy directly serving patients at a physical location shall post a sign by the Department of Human Services that contains information about the 988 Suicide Crisis Lifeline and other information that DHS deems appropriate.
1: Haas said the law specifically targets pharmacies because of the number of medications that list suicidal thoughts or increased depression as side effects. She said that she was thankful for the unanimous bipartisan support the bill received in both the House and the Senate. State Department of Commerce and Economic Opportunity taking applications for tourism grants. Visit Kankakee County Executive Director Angelina Gear says the grants help communities like Kankakee County promote the places, events, and experiences that make the area unique.
3: Funding is available to support tourism marketing, Route 66 initiatives, local events, and visitor experiences throughout Illinois. Illinois welcomed more than 113 million visitors last year, generating nearly $48.5 billion in visitor spending statewide.
1: Gear says you can find out more about the grants at the Illinois Department of Commerce and Economic Opportunities website.
4: NBC News Radio, I'm Chris Caraccio. The U.S. and Iran have reportedly reached a deal to extend the ceasefire pending President Trump's final approval. Axios reports the two countries have reached an agreement on a 60-day memorandum of understanding. It would lead to more intense negotiations on Iran's nuclear program. This would represent a significant development after talks appeared to stall and the two countries recently launched new strikes. Earlier today, U.S. Central Command accused Iran of violating the ceasefire with an attack on Kuwait. No survivors are expected to be found after a chemical tank imploded at a paper mill in Longview, Washington, Tuesday. 2 people have been confirmed dead, 9 are missing, and are presumed dead. A new inflation report says consumer prices were at their highest level in nearly 3 years in April. The latest Personal Consumption Expenditures Price Index, which is the Federal Reserve's preferred inflation gauge, rose last month by an annual rate of 3.8%. I'm Chris Caraccio, NBC News Radio.
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1: On the sports schedule, the Cubs wrap up their series with the Pirates tonight, while the Sox take on the Twins this afternoon. Cardinals have the day off. 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
7: 92.7 WVLI weather for the Kankakee River Valley.
8: Windy today, sunshine with upper 70s. It'll be low 50s overnight. Sunny and low 80s tomorrow. Low 80s on both Saturday and Sunday. It should stay sunny over the weekend. No rain or thunderstorms coming up for quite a while. Right now it's partly cloudy and 66 here in the Kankakee River Valley.
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8: 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Today, those are Hello, It's Me from Todd Rundgren and Love or Let Me Be Lonely from Friends of Distinction. We'll be looking for caller 7 on those songs. If you haven't won anything in the last 30 days, the number is 815-939-3388. Taking us into the 70s, it's Linda Ronstadt and her cover of Buddy Holly's It's So Easy on 92.7 WVLI.

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92.7 WVLI. It's all about the 70s and winning some free food from Kanzai. When you hear either Hello, It's Me from Todd Rundgren or Love or Let Me Be Lonely,

0: 92.7 WVLI, the greatest hits of all time, the All 70s Lunch with Denny Case, and you still have two chances today to win from our Thursday sponsor. That's Kanzai Japanese Steakhouse and Sushi in the Northfield Square Mall, where they offer fun hibachi-style dining at chef tables. The food's artistically prepared right in front of you, or you can also choose to enjoy a quiet meal at a table in their dining room or pull up a seat at the sushi bar, area's best spot for sushi, sashimi, and hand rolls. You've got two chances this hour to win a $15 Kanzai gift card. It's when you hear Hello, It's Me from Todd Rundgren, or Love or Let Me Be Lonely from Friends of Distinction. Those are our two solid gold spins. Be caller 7 on one of those songs at 815-939-3388 if you haven't won anything from us in the last 30 days. The All 70s Lunch.
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3: 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It'll be the same deal. 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
13: Windy today, sunshine with upper 70s, going to be in the low 50s for the overnight hours. Sunny, low 80s tomorrow, low 80s on both Saturday and Sunday, should stay sunny over the weekend. And no rain or thunderstorms coming up for quite a while, they say. Right now, it's partly cloudy, 67 degrees here in the Kankakee River Valley in the All 70s Lunch.
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0: Tom.
1: It's me, Todd Rundgren on WVLI. Denny Case with you, and that was our first solid gold spin today in the All 70s lunch. Congratulations going out to our seventh caller, our big winner that time around, Sue Bershutic. And Sue, if I butchered your last name, oh, I do apologize. But Sue, she's such a nice lady. She's from Bourbonnais, and she just won today's prize, which is from Kanzai Japanese Steakhouse and Sushi in the Northfield Square Mall, a $15 gift card. And if your kids are picky at Kanzai, not a big deal. They've got a special kids menu for the little ninjas over there. And your next chance to win from Kanzai comes up this hour when you hear our next solid gold spin, and that is Love or Let Me Be Lonely from Friends of Distinction. Just like last time, we'll be looking for caller 7 at 815-939-3388. The Nitty Gritty Dirt Band, Mr. Bojangles on the Valley. I knew

92.7 WVLI, the All 70s Lunch, brought to you by Kanzai Japanese Steakhouse and Sushi. You could win that $15 Kanzai gift card if your color 7 during Love or Let Me Be Lonely from Friends of Distinction. Right now, one from Barry Manilow. 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

92.7 WVLI, the greatest hits of all time, the All-70s Lunch. That was our second solid gold spin. Congratulations going out to Nikki Bennett from Kankakee, our seventh caller. Nikki is our big winner that time, winning from Kanzai Japanese Steakhouse and Sushi, a $15 gift card. Your love.

0: A slowed down version of a Jackie Wilson classic, Rita Coolidge in the all 70s lunch. 92.7 WVLI. Denny Case with you here. Congratulations again going out to both of our winners, Sue Bershudik from Bourbonnais and Nikki Bennett of Kankakee, who each won from Kanzai Japanese Steakhouse and Sushi a $15 gift card. Today, when you stop by Kanzai in the Northfield Square Mall, make sure you say hello to your Kanzai host, Michael Q. He's a nice guy. They can make birthdays, anniversaries, whatever you got to celebrate. They can make it more special and more fun at Kanzai. Join me tomorrow for another All 70s lunch between noon and 1. We'll have a couple chances for you to win from Jersey Mike subs in the All 70s lunch. I say the bye, bye, bye, bye, bye, bye, you know. Bye, bye, bye, bye, bye, bye, you know. Bye, bye, bye, bye, bye, bye, you know. Bye, bye, bye, bye, bye, bye, bye, bye, bye, bye, bye, bye, bye, bye, bye, bye, bye, bye, bye, bye, bye, bye, bye, bye, bye, bye, bye, bye,
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0: Wind 70 today. Sunshine with upper 70s. Going to be in the low 50s for the overnight hours. Sunny and low 80s tomorrow. Low 80s with on both Saturday and Sunday. Should stay sunny throughout the whole weekend. No rain or thunderstorms coming up for quite a while. Right now, it's partly sunny. 67 here in the Kankakee River Valley.
12: They're slugging it out. A left to the jaw. And...
13: oh, my block is knocked off.
12: 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It's Rock'em Sock'em Robots.
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1: 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Mostly sunny skies today, a high near 80. A complete look at the forecast is coming up. Checking your WVLI news on this Thursday afternoon, I'm Jake Lamore. Kankakee City Police report a pair of arrests after a man called them Tuesday night to say he'd been hit in the head with a bottle. Rob West has more.
2: Jake, according to reports, it was just after 10:30 Tuesday night. Officers called to a home in the 200 block of South Rosewood Avenue by 40-year-old Oscar Guevara, who said he'd returned home and greeted those at the house. Guevara said one of the men, 29-year-old Eduardo Gomez, took offense at the greeting, allegedly hitting him in the head and body with a beer bottle. Guevara said that he bit Gomez in defense. City police arrested Gomez for battery, among other charges. After being treated at the hospital, Guevara taken into custody for mob action. Another person in the home, identified as 27-year-old Carlos Morales, was allegedly found to be in possession of a baggie of suspected cocaine. Morales arrested by city police for unlawful possession of a controlled substance. I'm Rob West.
1: The State Department of Commerce and Economic Opportunity is taking applications for tourism grants. Visit Kankakee County Executive Director Angelina Gear says the grants help communities like Kankakee County promote the places, events, and experiences that make the area unique.
3: Funding is available to support tourism marketing, Route 66 initiatives, local events, and visitor experiences throughout Illinois. Illinois welcomed more than 113 million visitors last year, generating nearly $48.5 billion in visitor spending statewide.
1: Gear says you can find out more on the Illinois Department of Commerce and Economic Opportunities website. And the third annual Unity International Festival will be held in Kankakee this Saturday. According to a press release, the fest runs from 2 to 6 at Genesis Community Ministries on East Maple Street in Kankakee. There will be food trucks, live entertainment, vendors, and activities for the kids. The purpose of the fest is to celebrate cultures of all kinds, create connections, and bring about community spirit.
4: 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I'm Chris Caraccio.
5: A deal to extend the ceasefire has reportedly been reached by the U.S. and Iran pending President Trump's final approval. Axios reports the two countries have reached an agreement on a 60-day memorandum of understanding. It would lead to more intense negotiations on Iran's nuclear program. This would represent a significant development after talks appeared to stall and the two countries recently launched new strikes. Earlier today, U.S. Central Command accused Iran of violating the ceasefire with an attack on Kuwait. Millions across the southeast are set to get drenched today by rain. A level 1 out of 4 flash flood threat is in place for a corridor that stretches from eastern Kansas and parts of the Gulf Coast to the Atlantic coasts. The threat is expected to continue tomorrow. The surge of precipitation comes just days before the start of the Atlantic hurricane season. And the FAA is calling for a mishap investigation over a recent SpaceX launch. The incident in question took place Friday during the 12th Starship flight. I'm Chris Caraggio, NBC News Radio.
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1: 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The Cardinals are off today. And in the NBA playoffs, the Thunder look to advance to the NBA Finals when they take on the Spurs in the Western Conference Finals tonight. That's a check of your news on this Thursday afternoon. Have a great day, and thanks for listening. I'm Jake Lamore.
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9: It's a little windy today. Sunshine with upper 70s. Should be in the low 50s for the overnight hours. Sunny, low 80s tomorrow. In fact, low 80s both Saturday and Sunday. It should stay sunny over the weekend. And they say no rain or thunderstorms coming up for quite some time. Right now, it's partly sunny, 65 here in the Kankakee River Valley. I'm Denny Case, and this hour of the greatest hits of all time, brought to you by our friends at Belson Steel Center Scrap, the area's leader in recycling on Route 50 in Bourbonnais. Belson is the way.
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0: 92.7 WVLI, the greatest hits of all time with Denny Case. And there is no shortage of fun things to do in this area tomorrow. And one of those events includes downtown Kankakee hosting a North Sunset Stroll. This is going to start at 6 o'clock tomorrow night in the 200 block of North Schuyler Avenue. They say in front of the Paramount Movie Theater. And they're going to have adult beverages, food vendors, a mobile cigar lounge, intrinsic arts fire show, live music from the band Not Yet. And it's just now showing up all over social media today that they've decided to combine it with a Cruise in the Square car show also. So you can check out the cool cars while you're at it. Again, the fun starts at 6 o'clock tomorrow night in downtown Kankakee on North Schuyler Avenue. Check it out. 92.7 WVLI. More of the greatest hits of all time coming your way.
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0: It's a little windy today. Sunshine with upper 70s, going to be in the low 50s for the overnight hours. Sunny, low 80s tomorrow. In fact, it should be low 80s on both Saturday and Sunday and stay sunny throughout the weekend. No rain or thunderstorms coming up for quite a while. Right now, it's partly sunny, 67 degrees. Here in the Kankakee River Valley.
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ABBA going to get us dancing here in just a bit. A classic from Bill Withers on the way right now. The Looking Glass, one of the most popular one-hit wonders of all time. 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

92.7 WVLI, the greatest hits of all time. The Taiwan Hagler Foundation's 18th annual Kids Can Do Football and Cheerleading Camp. 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
13: It's a little windy today. Sunshine with upper 70s. Going to be in the low 50s for the overnight hours. Sunny, low 80s tomorrow. Low 80s both Saturday and Sunday. Should stay sunny over the weekend. They're saying no rain or thunderstorms coming up for quite a while. Right now, it's partly sunny, 68 degrees here in the Kankakee River Valley.
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1: 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Mostly sunny skies today with a high near 80. A complete look at the forecast is coming up. Checking your WVLI news on this Thursday afternoon, I'm Jake Lamore. Officers from the Tri-County Auto Theft Task Force report an arrest. According to reports, a Toyota Camry was stolen last week in the 600 block of North 5th Avenue. The owner told police they left the keys in the car and the car was unlocked when it was stolen. The car was reportedly found the next day in Kankakee, and a passenger told police a woman he knew only as Shelby was driving the car and had walked away. After an investigation, law enforcement determined Shelby to be 34-year-old Shelby A. Leatherwood. She was arrested Wednesday at the Kankakee County Courthouse. The Illinois legislature has passed a landmark bill that would require independent safety evaluations of all AI companies in the state. The bill passed Wednesday is similar to those passed in California and New York, which require AI companies to annually update how they will address severe risks from their AI models. The Illinois bill would also mandate annual third-party audits of AI companies on safety issues, which is a first for AI legislation in the U.S. The Democrats sponsoring the bill said it's designed to put up guardrails against some of the worst catastrophic risks of AI. The bill now goes to the desk of Governor J.B. Pritzker. And the City of Kankakee Economic and Community Development Agency will host a neighborhood cookout this Saturday at the Bill Spriggs Civic Auditorium. ECDA Assistant Director Maya Pettacue with more.
2: We will have an afternoon filled with fun, food, and fellowship activities with music from Champagne Experience, resources from a variety of community agencies, and a reptile show from Spazieri Reptile Rescue. And we will have, some of those vendors will have services available for residents as well.
1: The ECDA's neighborhood cookout is from 1 to 4 Saturday afternoon and will be held indoors if it rains. You can get more information on the Kankakee Economic and Community Development Agency Facebook page.
3: NBC News Radio, I'm Chris Caraccio. The U.S. and Iran have reportedly reached a deal to extend the ceasefire pending President Trump's final approval. According to multiple reports, the two countries have reached an agreement on a 60-day memorandum of understanding. It would lead to more intense negotiations on Iran's nuclear program. Fox News reports the deal calls for the U.S. blockade in the Strait of Hormuz to be lifted, for all mines to be removed within 30 days. This would represent a significant development after talks appeared to stall and the two countries recently launched new strikes. Two people are confirmed dead and nine are still missing after a chemical tank imploded at a paper mill in Longview, Washington on Tuesday. Seven other employees are hospitalized. The tank contained 900,000 pounds of a noxious chemical mixture used in making paper. Governor Bob Ferguson says the tank implosion at Nippon Dynaway Packaging is likely the deadliest industrial accident in the state's modern history. I'm Chris Caraccio, NBC News Radio.
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1: On the sports schedule, the Cubs wrap up their series with the Pirates tonight, while the Sox take on the Twins this afternoon. The Cardinals are off today. And in the NBA playoffs, the Thunder look to advance to the NBA Finals when they take on the Spurs in the Western Conference Finals tonight. That's a check of your news on this Thursday afternoon. Have a great day, and thanks for listening. I'm Jake Lamore.
6: Windy today with some sunshine, upper 70s, going to be in the low 50s overnight. Sunny, low 80s tomorrow. In fact, low 80s both Saturday and Sunday, too. And it should stay sunny over the weekend. They're saying no rain or thunderstorms coming up for quite some time. Right now, partly sunny, 68 degrees here in the Kankakee River Valley. With you up until 3 o'clock today, I'm Denny Case.
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0: There's a popular destination in Grant Park. Let's start there. It's our hometown spotlight. Here's Mayor Ben Detloff.
1: Well, Sunrise Nursery is a very large greenhouse. 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And Sunrise Nursery supplies our village with all free flowers every year. 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
0: For those that love to golf, there's some golf outings coming up. What can you tell us about those?
1: Sure. The Fire Department District, the Grant Park Fire Department District, has a fundraising golf outing each year. And for more information on if you want to take part of it, if you want to donate, if you want to be a sponsor, to contact the Grant Park Fire Protection District. They can give you all the available information, or you can go online to Grant Park Fire Protection District and you can read everything there if this is interest to you.

0: The same thing with our historical society. In September, they usually put on a golf outing as a fundraiser. You can contact the Historical Society for more information, for target dates, where it's going to be located. If you have a foursome, if you want to donate, you want to be part of this, it's a worthwhile cause.
1: That's Mayor Ben Detloff of Grant Park. I'm Scott Smith. 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
2: Here at 92.7 WVLI, the greatest hits of all time, I'm Denny Case. I want to tell you about an event going on this Saturday. It's an important one. If you have a motorcycle, and if you're all about our veterans, then listen up. It's called The Ride, and it's in its fourth year, and it's an annual motorcycle run that's about a lot more than just the thrill of the open road. It was created to make an impact in the lives of those who served. Going to be happening this Saturday. Registration fees $20 per rider. All the proceeds going toward Project Headspace and Timing. And of course, they take good care of our veterans and help them just live happy lives and deal with PTSD, that kind of thing. It's a nonprofit group. Now, the ride's going to start at Phantom Harley in Manteno this Saturday. Registration 9:00 in the morning. There during registration, they're going to have food and beverages and a DJ. The ride's going to end at Good Vibrations Bar in Kankakee, where there's going to be a post party with a live band. I believe it's the James Michael Travis Band, some raffle baskets and more. And if you want to register, you want to find a link to register, you want to get more information about the ride, go to Facebook, look up The Ride. They've got a page dedicated to it just called The Ride. This is WVLI.
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4: 92.7 WVLI weather for the Kankakee River Valley.
2: Windy today with sunshine and upper 70s, going to be low 50s for the overnight hours. Sunny, low 80s tomorrow. Low 80s both Saturday and Sunday too. Should stay sunny throughout the weekend. And they say no rain or thunderstorms coming up for quite a while. Right now we've got partly cloudy skies. Quite a bit of sunshine here in Bourbonnais, though, where I'm peeking out the window. 68 degrees in the Kankakee River Valley.
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92.7 WVLI, the greatest hits of all time. Got one from the Stones on the way. Maybe the Doobie Brothers, too. Right now, Andy Gibb just wants to be your everything.

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You can see Mike Tamano drumming for the Baked Potatoes at the third annual Essex Fest this Saturday, May 30th. They'll start playing at 5 at Dave's Park in the Pavilion, but the event itself, the Essex Fest, from 9 a.m. to 9 p.m. A lot of family fun.

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11: It's a little windy today. Sunshine with upper 70s, going to be in the low 50s for the overnight hours. Sunny, low 80s tomorrow. In fact, low 80s both Saturday and Sunday. Should stay sunny throughout the whole weekend. And they're claiming no rain or thunderstorms coming up for quite a while. Right now, sunny and 67 in the Kankakee River Valley. I'm Denny Case. Congratulations again going out to both of our winners in the All 70s lunch today. We had Sue Bershudik from Bourbonnais and Nikki Bennett from Kankakee, who each won from Kanzai Japanese Steakhouse and Sushi. Join me for another edition of the All 70s lunch tomorrow between noon and 1. You'll have a couple chances to win from Jersey Mike Subs. Other than that, Bill Dykes on his way in next, and I'll be back with you tomorrow at 10 a.m. Remember, every day is a gift, so enjoy the present. Believe in yourself, and others will too. This guy on the radio thinks the world of you. I'm Denny Case. Thank you for listening.
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1: 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Mostly sunny skies today with a high near 80. A complete look at the forecast is coming up. Checking your WVLI news on this Thursday afternoon, I'm Jake Lamore. Kankakee County law enforcement authorities report an arrest in connection with that alleged dogfighting ring they broke up over the weekend. In a press release, the Kankakee County Sheriff's Office says 45-year-old Billy E. Walker was officially charged Wednesday with 18 counts of dogfighting, 2 counts of animal torture, and 2 counts of cruelty to animals. Walker was released under provisions of the Safety Act. Walker and 43-year-old Yachia A. Austin were both arrested by state police last Friday night during a traffic stop on the interstate where between 1 and 2 pounds of suspected fentanyl was found in their car. Austin was ordered to be held by the judge Wednesday on charges of manufacturing and delivery of between 400 and 900 grams of fentanyl and aggravated fleeing and eluding police. And experts say supporting the mental health of agricultural communities in Illinois has never been more crucial and more sustained solutions are needed. Judith Ruiz Branch reports.
2: Amid soaring input costs, labor force uncertainty, and extreme weather events, farmers in Illinois are stressed about financial strain, health care costs, and family well-being. That's according to Florence Beacott, an associate professor of agricultural safety and health at Penn State University. She says family, community, and structural pressures are unique and interconnected, often leading to increased rates of depression and anxiety in agricultural communities. Farmers are 3.5 times more likely to die by suicide.
3: We know from research around farmers is that there is an atypical progression to suicide. Farmers were less likely to have documentation of mental illness. And this is really important because it means that our ability to detect challenges might be harder.
2: Beacott says stigma, isolation, and lack of resources often hinder farmers from seeking help. Statewide programs like the Farm Family Resource Initiative or Illinois Extension offers free resources for farmers and their families. Anyone with urgent need should call or text the Suicide Crisis Hotline at 988 for immediate assistance. I'm Judith Ruiz Branch reporting.
4: NBC News Radio, I'm Chris Caraccio. The U.S. and Iran have reportedly reached a deal to extend the ceasefire pending President Trump's final approval. According to multiple reports, the two countries have reached an agreement on a 60-day memorandum of understanding. It would lead to more intense negotiations on Iran's nuclear program. Fox News reports the deal calls for the U.S. blockade in the Strait of Hormuz to be lifted, for all mines to be removed within 30 days. This would represent a significant development after talks appeared to stall and the two countries recently launched new strikes. 2 people are confirmed dead and 9 are still missing after a chemical tank imploded at a paper mill in Longview, Washington on Tuesday. 7 other employees are hospitalized. The tank contained 900,000 pounds of a noxious chemical mixture used in making paper. Governor Bob Ferguson says the tank implosion at Nippon Dynaway Packaging is likely the deadliest industrial accident in the state's modern history. I'm Chris Caraccio, NBC News Radio.
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1: 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The Cardinals are off today. And in the NBA playoffs, the Thunder look to advance to the NBA Finals when they take on the Spurs in the Western Conference Finals tonight. That's a check of your news on this Thursday afternoon. Have a great day, and thanks for listening. I'm Jake Lamour.
9: A little windy today with a dry cold front moving through the area. Sunshine, and we're in the upper 70s. Low 50s and a few clouds for the overnight hours, and then we've got a warm weekend coming up. It'll be sunny on Friday, low 80s on the afternoon high. Just a few clouds on Friday night, and then low 80s on Saturday and Sunday. Looks like we'll be staying sunny. No rain or thunderstorms coming up for quite a while. High pressure will be in place. I'm meteorologist Steve Hamilton.
10: Thanks a lot, Steve. Right now, 305, sunny skies, 80 in the Kankakee River Valley.
0: 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Like this.

Greatest hits of all time at 92.7 WVLI, Bill Dyke on this. Well, Thursday, call it Friday Eve. Not a bad day out there either. Diana Ross and the Supremes, up after a more cowbell song in War at the Valley.

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8: We'll see some sunshine this afternoon, heading for 80 for our high. Partly cloudy skies overnight, 55 for your low. Sunny tomorrow on Friday with a high near 80, and the weekend looks glorious. Is that a meteorological term? It is. Glorious. Sunny skies both Saturday and Sunday. Highs right around 80, 324 right now. Sunny skies, 80 in the Kankakee River Valley.
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greatest hits of all time at 92.7 WVLI. Bill Dying playing them on this Thursday night. John Waite, you know him, lead singer from The Babies, one of his huge solo tracks lined up and ready to go. And according to some of the folks there in Great Britain, they voted this as the most popular James Bond film song. Got that one coming up. But first, it's Double Duran, Hungry Like the Wolf at 92.7 WVLI.

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92.7 WVLI, your home for the greatest hits of all time. 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It's America.

0: 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Mike Tamano in the morning and the greatest hits of all time all day.
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0: 92.7 WVLI weather for the Kankakee River Valley.
13: Plenty of sunshine to go around today. We'll top out near 80. Partly cloudy tonight. 55 for your overnight low. Sunny tomorrow on Friday. High near 80. That's a pretty good looking golf day. And the weekend looks just as good. Sunny both Saturday and Sunday. Highs right around 80. 354 right now. Sunny skies, 79 in the Kankakee River Valley.

greatest hits of all time at 92.7 WVLI. Bill Dine playing them on this Friday. News from Jake coming up here at the top of the hour. Back to 1983 for the Synchronicity album, one of my favorites from the Police. Of course, it's got the Creeper song on it. Every Breath You Take. This one's pretty cool video. I would love to have the money they spent on the candles and who they had to pay to come in and light them all up. And then just crash them all down. The Police getting us closer to news time, wrapped around your finger at the Valley.

Greatest hits of all time at 92.7 WVLI. Bill Dyke playing them on this Thursday. Some like to call it Friday Eve. We won't go there. Going to hear from the Birds coming up. The misspelling of their name, kind of a tribute to the Beatles. In the meantime, let's head back to 1983 and to 1984. Kind of one of those songs that went into both years. Total domination on the charts and at the MTV

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0: greatest hits of all time in 92.7 WVLI, and we've got our workplace of the week. Congratulations going out to the Kankakee Area YMCA Welcome Center. That's here on Kennedy Drive in Kankakee. Paul Laners, thanks for sitting in your entry. You and your coworkers, you're going to like this. 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And you could be just like Paul Laners and the Kankakee Area YMCA Welcome Center in Kankakee. This week's workplace of the week kind of sounds like the Department of Redundancy Department now, doesn't it? 423 now. We'll get your weather forecast on the way. More of the greatest hits of all time. A couple of Illinois rock and roll bands, a horn band, and a guitar band up next.
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0: Plenty of sunshine to go around on this Thursday. Staff meteorologist Steve Hamilton calling for a high around 80. Partly cloudy skies tonight, 55 for your overnight low. A sunny Friday, tomorrow's high near 80. And the weekend shaping up to be pretty glorious, too. Sunshine all weekend long with daytime highs around 80. Right now, 428, sunny and 78 in the Kankakee River Valley.
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101.7 WVLI. Bill Dyke here on a Thursday. The Cars, Rick Ocasek and the boys, queued up and ready to go. The Michael movie is still at the box office and still is doing quite well. I wonder if that's going to continue on this week. Some other challengers coming around. That movie Obsession, that looks a little crazy. And of course, The Mandalorian and that Baby Yoda seem to be hanging in there too. It is a Jackson 5, Brother Michael, and the lead vocals, The Valley.

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Every time I hear that song, I immediately think of that Buffalo Bill from Silence of the Lambs. I'm sure Tom Petty's thrilled to know that that's what a lot of us think of when we hear that song. Getting back into the greatest hits of all time, a little new wave out of the 80s with Rick Ocasek and the Cars. Let's go at 92.7 WVLI. 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

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Head on over to Storm for Strength. That's coming up this weekend on Saturday. Knights of Columbus all in Kankakee. Downtown for all the fun. 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
13: What a forecast for the rest of this afternoon. We're going to see sunny skies with a high near 80. Partly cloudy skies overnight. Heading down to 55, the overnight low. Friday with sunshine. See a high near 80. And once again, looking out into the weekend, it looks great. Sunny skies both Saturday and Sunday. Daytime highs right around 80. 456 right now, sunny and 77 in the Kankakee River Valley.
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1: 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Banking as it should be. Partly cloudy skies overnight, a low around 55. A complete look at the forecast is coming up. Checking your WVLI news on this Thursday evening, I'm Jake Clamore. Officers from the Tri-County Auto Theft Task Force report an arrest. According to reports, a Toyota Camry was stolen last week in the 600 block of North 5th Avenue. The owner told police they left the keys in the car and the car was unlocked when it was stolen. The car was reportedly found the next day in Kankakee, and a passenger told police a woman he knew only as Shelby was driving the car and had walked away. After an investigation, law enforcement determined Shelby to be 34-year-old Shelby A. Leatherwood. She was arrested Wednesday at the Kankakee County Courthouse. The Illinois legislature has passed a landmark bill that would require independent safety evaluations of all AI companies in the state. The bill passed Wednesday is similar to those passed in California and New York, which require AI companies to annually update how they will address severe risks from their AI models. The Illinois bill would also mandate annual third-party audits of AI companies on safety issues, which is a first for AI legislation in the U.S. The Democrat sponsoring the bill said it's designed to put up guardrails against some of the worst catastrophic risks of AI. The bill now goes to the desk of Governor J.B. Pritzker. And the City of Kankakee Economic and Community Development Agency will host a neighborhood cookout this Saturday at the Bill Spriggs Civic Auditorium. ECDA Assistant Director Maya Pettacue with more.
2: We will have an afternoon filled with fun, food, and fellowship activities with music from Champaign Experience, resources from a variety of community agencies, and a reptile show from Spazieri Reptile Rescue. And we will have, some of those vendors will have services available for residents as well.
1: The ECDA's neighborhood cookout is from 1 to 4 Saturday afternoon and will be held indoors if it rains. You can get more information on the Kankakee Economic and Community Development Agency Facebook page.
3: 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I'm Chris Caraccio.
4: All three major averages are closing at record highs to end the day on Wall Street. It comes after reports that the U.S. and Iran had reached a deal to extend the ceasefire. It would start more intense negotiations on Iran's nuclear program. Oil prices also pulled back, with West Texas Intermediate crude oil futures last trading below $89 a barrel, while Brent futures was trading about $93 a barrel. At the closing bell, the Dow climbed 24 points to 50,668. The S&P 500 gained 43 points to 7,563, and the NASDAQ rose 242 points to 26,917. However, there's been no confirmation from the White House about the multiple reports regarding a deal to extend the ceasefire. Today, Treasury Secretary Scott Bessent spoke to reporters from the White House press room and would only say that any deal would have to be subject to President Trump's approval. According to reports, the two countries have a 60-day memorandum of understanding that would reopen the Strait of Hormuz. I'm Chris Caraccio, NBC News Radio.
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1: On the sports schedule, the Cubs wrap up their series with the Pirates tonight, while the Sox take on the Twins this afternoon. The Cardinals are off today. And in the NBA playoffs, the Thunder look to advance to the NBA Finals when they take on the Spurs in the Western Conference Finals tonight. Today's Obit page is a service of Bussy and Reek Flowers, Plants, and Gifts on West Court Street in Kankakee, where you'll always find the unique flower, plant, or gift to express sympathy and share your message of comfort. 67-year-old Linda C. Merrick Drazy of Kankakee died May 20th. Cremation rites have been accorded by the Clancy Gurnon Funeral Home in Bourbonnais for Linda Drazy. 94-year-old Ella Mae Garlick of Bourbonnais died May 23rd. Services for Saturday have been arranged by the Schreffler Funeral Home in Kankakee for Ella Garlick. And 85-year-old Thomas Tom Frederick Dennison of Lake in the Hills died March 29th. Services for Saturday have been arranged by the Clancy Gurnon Funeral Home in Bourbonnais for Tom Dennison. I'm Jake Lamour.
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7: My pressure is setting up over the Great Lakes, and that'll be covering our area through the upcoming weekend, so we're in pretty good shape, low 50s and clear for the overnight hours. For Friday, we'll be getting a lot of sunshine, very warm, our afternoon high in the low 80s, some clouds drifting through on Friday night with mid-50s, and then we get a mix of sun and clouds on Saturday, about 80 for the high, could be a little bit breezy, lots of sunshine on Sunday, and we'll stay in the upper 70s. I'm meteorologist Steve Hamilton.
8: Thanks a lot, Steve. Right now, 508, sunny skies, 77 in the Kankakee River Valley.
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92.7 WVLI. Bill Dyke on a Thursday afternoon as we crack into the 5 o'clock hour. Brian Adams set and ready to go. These guys just recently released a live album, live video. They're doing a little work there in Japan, Asia. Some of the coolest artwork around. Got a bunch of those albums. I have to check this one out on YouTube. Unfortunately, the only original member of Asia is the keyboard player, Jeff Downs. Everybody else, well, they're not there anymore. Especially my hero, Carl Palmer. Here's Asia Now.

0: 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Bill Dyke on the radio with you, and Best Jess, he's going to be out and about. Family night's coming about on Friday there at Perry Farm Park. She's got some details coming up on that, and your weather forecast on the way. One of the greatest hits of all time lined up, ready to go from the Beatles. Some Toe Jam football and two tickets to paradise with a money man coming up next.
1: It's the Hometown Spotlight. I'm Scott Smith talking with Mayor Ben Detloff of Grant Park. One of the things featured on the Grant Park website is the schools.
2: Well, you know, we have, I'm going to brag because I'm very proud of our Grant Park school system. We're an award-winning school system. When new families come into the community, one of the things, if you have young children, you're looking for a good school. And we could take pride in the fact that our middle school and our high school is award-winning. Dr. John Palin has really made great strides, and he's our superintendent, in having our school district win awards for academics. The same thing with our athletics. We have a lot of pride. We're a small school, but we're a great school. When people come here, that's a selling point for our community, is our award-winning school system.
1: And there's a summer work program for some of the teenagers with the Grant Park Foundation. What's the details on that?
2: We have the call to Grant Park Rangers, and it's a summer work program. When the kids get out of school, they apply to the Grant Park Foundation, and the Grant Park Foundation hires the GP Rangers, and they do all the beautification, weeding, throughout the village. They are paid by the Grant Park Foundation, and the Grant Park Foundation is a nonprofit organization. So they give these kids a sense of pride. They come out, they do work in the summer months, they earn some extra money for activities or whatever they want to save money for, and we get the town looking good and the town stays in great shape, weed-free for the whole summer.
1: We'll continue to learn more this week about Grant Park with the Hometown Spotlight.
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11: My pressure is setting up over the Great Lakes, and that'll be covering our area through the upcoming weekend, so we're in pretty good shape. Low 50s and clear for the overnight hours. For Friday, we'll be getting a lot of sunshine, very warm, our afternoon high in the low 80s. Some clouds drifting through on Friday night with mid-50s, and then we get a mix of sun and clouds on Saturday. About 80 for the high, could be a little bit breezy, lots of sunshine on Sunday, and we'll stay in the upper 70s. I'm meteorologist Steve Hamilton.
0: Thanks a lot, Steve. Right now, sunny skies, 5:30. It's 76 in the Kankakee River Valley.
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Come on by Sunday mornings at 9. Joe Johnson serves up a Beatles brunch. Neil Diamond got your bop, bop, bops all warmed up. You're going to need them. Queen Aretha lined up and ready to go. But first, a title song from a film about life in high school in the 1950s. But the song is in a disco feel. Go figure that out. Of course, the Bee Gees wrote it. I guess that would stand to reason. So Jersey Boy Frankie, Grease is the word, WVLI.

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Bill Dyke on this Thursday night. Hang until 7. You get your forecast coming up here in just a little bit. What a great looking forecast for the weekend. Tomorrow, the weekend looks fantastic. Let's get back into some classic rock from Argent. Ron Argent. He was a member of the Zombies. Here he is in his own band.

0: 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Mike D'Amato in the morning and the greatest hits of all time all day.
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8: My pressure is setting up over the Great Lakes, and that'll be covering our area through the upcoming weekend, so we're in pretty good shape. Low 50s and clear for the overnight hours. For Friday, we'll be getting a lot of sunshine, very warm, our afternoon high in the low 80s. Some clouds drifting through on Friday night with mid-50s, and then we get a mix of sun and clouds on Saturday. About 80 for the high, could be a little bit breezy, lots of sunshine on Sunday, and we'll stay in the upper 70s. I'm meteorologist
9: Steve
8: Hamilton. Thanks a lot,
9: Steve. Right now, sunny skies, 76 in the Kankakee River Valley.
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0: 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Like this.

92.7 WVLI, Bill Dyke cracking into the 6 o'clock hour. More of the greatest hits of all time on the way from Chicago. Checking our clocks. Do we really know what time it is? We'll get to that one coming up. In the meantime, it's on the Thriller record. Maybe you're all practicing your moonwalking to this one. I've tried for years. I just don't have the coordination for it, and I look really silly when I try. Of course, that's when Michael Jackson debuted the moonwalk on the 25th anniversary of Motown Records. It's Billie Jean at 92.7 WVLI.

0: 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You're so vain. Carly Simon, the Eagles, going to take it to the limit. And your birthday list all coming up.
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3: Right, pressure is setting up over the Great Lakes, and that'll be covering our area through the upcoming weekend, so we're in pretty good shape. Low 50s and clear for the overnight hours. For Friday, we'll be getting a lot of sunshine, very warm, our afternoon high in the low 80s. Some clouds drifting through on Friday night with mid-50s, and then we get a mix of sun and clouds on Saturday. About 80 for the high, could be a little bit breezy, lots of sunshine on Sunday, and we'll stay in the upper 70s. I'm meteorologist
4: Thanks, Steve.
3: Steve
4: right now, a sunny sky, 76 in the Kankakee River Valley.
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92.7 WVLI, Bill Tyke on a Thursday, May 28th. Who's celebrating the birthdays today? Well, happy birthday there, Jana Hartman in Kankakee. Cheryl Olson celebrates in Manteno. Belinda Shermer from Bourbonnais and our good buddy, brother in broadcasting, Jim Brantz from Bradley. Happy birthday to you from all of us at 92.7 WVLI. Ashley Joseph in Kankakee. Congratulations. You're this week's Valley Birthday Club winner. 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Celebrities on the list. She's a Rock and Roll Hall of Famer. Front girl from the Pips, Gladys Knight, is 82. John Fogerty turns 81. Remember him, Michael Orr? He was the subject of the movie The Blind Side. Former NFL offensive tackle Michael Orr is 40. Ian Fleming would have celebrated today, the creator of James Bond. If it's your special day, well, thanks for spending the valley. Toto's on the way, the Beach Boys with some high-speed cello playing coming up. In the meantime, it's Queen Pat's Love's Battlefield at WVLI.

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92.7 WVLI. You know, today is National Hamburger Day. It's also National Beef Burger Day. Is there any other way to have a burger unless it's beef? That's how I roll, anyway. Getting back into the greatest hits of all time with Harry Wayne Casey. You know, I'm a little bit better as Casey and his Sunshine Band. 92.7 WVLI.

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6: High pressure is setting up over the Great Lakes, and that'll be covering our area through the upcoming weekend, so we're in pretty good shape. Low 50s and clear for the overnight hours. For Friday, we'll be getting a lot of sunshine, very warm, our afternoon high in the low 80s. Some clouds drifting through on Friday night with mid-50s, and then we get a mix of sun and clouds on Saturday. About 80 for the high, could be a little bit breezy, lots of sunshine on Sunday, and we'll stay in the upper 70s. I'm meteorologist Steve.
7: Thanks a lot, Steve. Right now, a sunny sky, 76 in the Kankakee River Valley. That's going to wrap it up for me, Bill Dye. Greg O's in after 7. I'll meet you back in here tomorrow afternoon from 3 until 7 for more of the greatest hits of all time in the Valley.
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